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5: 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Sitting pretty, looking peachy around town. No hold-ups post-peak. The Geelong Ring Road in shape in both directions. Same to the Surf Coast Highway. Smooth sailing to Melbourne on the Princes past the airport, in through the Moppy Bypass and Point Cook Bend. 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
2: 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Cloudy and 15 today. Hi there, it's Nicole in the newsroom. Police are appealing for any dash cam footage as they investigate a car fire at Armstrong Creek this morning. Emergency services called to a vacant block on Coastside Drive where a Ford Ranger ute was found on fire around 6:30 a.m. The cause is being treated as suspicious. More than 2.5 million households have already completed their census ahead of tonight's official headcount. Assistant Treasury Minister Andrew Lee says it's a chance to help the government best allocate funding.
6: And it's part of giving back to your community, because when you can accurately fill in the census, it ensures that your community gets the resources that it's entitled to.
2: A mounting death toll from an earthquake in Colombia. More than 100 deaths have been recorded from the monster 7.4 quake. Search and rescue crews are using their hands to find survivors among the rubble of collapsed buildings. The corporate watchdog has accused insurers of failing to explain the reasons for soaring premiums. ASIC Commissioner Alan Kirkland says they're often hoping that we don't go out chasing a better deal.
7: You should call their bluff, demand answers, challenge them on the increase, ask for a better deal. And if you're not happy with what they give you, consider shopping around, because you may be able to secure a better premium.
2: Telstra's holding essential maintenance works on its mobile site that covers Meredith and Elaine. The telco is undertaking the works today and again tomorrow, warning there could be a reduction in mobile coverage for short periods of time.
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2: K-Rock Sport. Tickets to the AFL's first wildcard round will start at $35, the league freezing the cheapest final seats for the 11th year straight, but it's hiking up the grand final by $21. The AFL will today announce the price freeze on entry-level tickets to the qualifying elimination and semi-finals. The Demons have given small forward Latrell Pickett a round of alcohol education. That's after the 20-year-old admitted to drinking after copping a concussion in the round 20 loss to the Cats.
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2: K-Rock weather. Cloudy today, a top of 15, easing showers and 15 tomorrow. Right now it's 11 degrees and time for another 50 minutes of non-stop K-Rock.
3: Fancy a Radley's pie? Of course you do.
8: 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Here we go. 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Song one.
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couple of weeks, we've been getting around the summer music festivals that are happening around Geelong and the greater region. Well, this morning, a bit over an hour ago, Good Things Festival in Melbourne announced their lineup. Limp Bizkit coming back to headline at this town. Simple Plan are on there as well. Let's get around it. Simple Plan, playing Good Things. Start of December up in Melbourne. Let's go. It's Kayla.

0: Destiny's Child completing a 50 minutes non-stop K-Rock. October 21 at Geelong Racecourse. It's the 2026 Ladbrokes Geelong Cup. We are just a couple of weeks away from spring. Actually, today's weather's kind of springy. I don't know. It's coming close, you know, and we're talking about footy finals, all that kind of thing, and then it's racing season. We have been giving away double passes, general admission to the Cup in the breakfast and the drive show through last week and this week, and then on Friday, a couple of winners will have those experiences upgraded into one of the prestigious marquees. Tom and Lockie are going to upgrade someone to be in the lounge at the Geelong Racecourse, and Tim and Davo at my bar. A hell of a lot of fun, a brand new experience. The only way to get involved with that is by listening to Tim and Davo and Tom and Lockie Breakfast and Drive here at K-Rock 955 and play along with K-Rock's Who's Who.
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3: Cloudy and 15 today. Hi there, it's Nicole in the newsroom. Premier Ben Carroll has given ground on the controversial work from home laws. The start date has been pushed back from September 1st until July next year to allow for more consultation.
4: My door will always be open to the business community. I want Victoria to be open for business. I want to be thriving. That is why I've delayed these changes, and it's why I'm going to continue to work with the business community and making sure this policy is right.
3: Teachers across Geelong and the Surf Coast will vote on a new pay offer from the state government. They're being offered 28.3% over 4 years, plus a sign-on bonus. The state government hoping it'll be enough to avert a third walkout next Wednesday. Meanwhile, local allied health professionals have joined a 24-hour stoppage across the state. In their fight for better paying conditions, their union saying they're not taking this action lightly. A desperate search is underway for survivors after a 7.4 magnitude earthquake that rattled Colombia. The death toll currently stands at 111, but it is expected to rise as crews scour collapsed buildings.
1: Goddings, Geelong's Kubota dealer. 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
3: Fremantle coach Justin Longmuir is trying to keep his players grounded as the finals approach. He's told Fox Footy they can't get ahead of themselves with the minor premiership all but wrapped up.
5: I think it's human nature to look ahead. You know, we've pretty much tied in top one, if not top two on the ladder. And I think it's human nature for players to look a little bit ahead. So we've got to do the best we can to make sure that we stay in the moment and prepare for the upcoming weeks.
3: Australia's opening bat, Travis Head, isn't reading too much into Bangladesh's poor warm-up match ahead of the first test in Darwin on Thursday. The tourists losing by an innings and 38 runs to a Cricket Australia 11.
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3: Somewhat better surf conditions today across the region. There's a 3-foot swell, and that swell will increase in size all week with favourable winds for protected spots. Low tide 2:42 p.m. and high tide again at 9:02 tonight.
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3: Cloudy today, a top at 15, showers easing and 15 again tomorrow. Right now it's 12 degrees and you're up to date on your home of Big Hit Energy, K-Rock 955.
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Dumb Dollar is on your mind, then keep listening to K-Rock. We're going to play Rhyme Rally real soon. I'll ask you to get on the phone, not just yet, but, you know, get it ready. We've got some California loving to do soon. Olivia now.

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1: Let's get ready to play Rhyme Rally. I'm looking for callers on 52232955. Two people to go head-to-head against each other on a Rhyme Rally. I'm going to just nominate any random word. Once you've got that word, you need to go back and forth one at a time, coming up with words that rhyme with it. If anything gets repeated, out. If you make up a word or you take too long, burnt. Winner is in the running to win a double pass with accommodation in Melbourne and spending money to see Dom Dollar at Marvel Stadium September 24. 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
1: Okay, do we have both Kane from Lara and Andy of Armstrong Creek with us?
2: Yeah, mate.
1: Cool. Welcome, gents. We're going to do a little rhyme rally. Now, have you heard the game before?
2: Yes. No.
1: Now, all right, so basically what's going to happen, I'm going to say a word, and then one at a time, each of you has to come up with a word that rhymes with it. And just go kind of as quick as you can. If you take too long, you buzzed out. If you say a word that's already been said or a word that doesn't exist, then you're out as well. And last person standing gets in the draw to go to see Dom Dollar.
2: Right, Andy.
1: First call it was Andy, so I'm going to make him play a one. And then just keep going, guys. As soon as he says one, you say another, and we'll just keep going until we catch someone out. So the word is, because I'm looking at my computer monitor right now, otherwise known as a screen. I need words that rhyme with screen.
2: Green. Bean.
1: What was that? Sorry, Kane.
2: Bean.
1: Bean. Yep.
2: Bean. Bean. Whoa, Gene.
3: Mean.
2: Queen.
3: Teen.
2: Dean.
3: Queen.
2: Glean.
3: Train.
1: So what was the last one? Train.
2: Yeah, I never heard of that one.
3: Train's a small handmade wooden object.
1: Yep, I'll let you have it. So back to Andy.
2: Yeah, Gene.
1: And Gene is definitely one that's been said.
2: J-E-A, as in the pan.
1: There you go, there's a different Gene. Yep, let's keep going. Kane.
3: Lane.
1: Yep, we're good.
2: Lane.
1: What was that one, sorry?
2: Mean, M-E-A-N.
1: We've already had a mean as well. Whoa.
2: Right.
1: This is so full on. I'm going to say, mean has definitely been said twice. So, mate, I'm going to give this on to Kane.
2: Righto.
1: Thanks for playing. Wow. This is tougher than I thought. How'd you go with that, Kane?
3: Yeah, I got stumbled on a couple of them and took a couple of mine.
1: Yeah, and then I'm like, Treen, hang on. But I clicked it and, yeah, it was exactly what we said it was. Full on. You're in the running to get this Dom Dollar experience with accommodation and spending money in Melbourne. Well done.
3: Thank you.
1: The accommodation is at the lovely Hotel Indigo Melbourne on Flinders, locally inspired, distinctly Indigo. Rhyme Rally, we're playing it with Tom and Loggy in the morning and Tim and Dave Arrow to drive us home. It's thanks to the world's best-selling small EV, the Geely EX2, now at Geely Geelong. 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
1: Big Hit Energy at K-Rock. Another reminder, tonight is census night. If you haven't done it already, knowing the knowledge of what you're going to be doing tonight, then don't forget. All right, fantastic. News on the way. Then it's the Naughties at Noon here at K-Rock.
2: It's Marquee Madness at this year's Ladbrokes Geelong Cup. 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
2: Hoove, me? 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
18: Cloudy this afternoon, broadcasting on Wadawurrung Country. Hi, I'm Rebecca McDonald. Spring Street has slammed the brakes on the controversial work from home laws. The laws were due to kick in from September 1, but are now being delayed until next year.
19: As part of a new direction of my leadership is a reset of our relationship with the business community. Work from home will not proceed on the 1st of September. It will proceed on the 1st of July. In 2027.
18: That's Premier Ben Carroll the move to allow for more consultation with the business community. A woman's due in court today accused of stealing from shops in Geelong West. The 51-year-old's alleged to have gone to several businesses on Packington Street yesterday afternoon and stealing goods before staff intervened. She was arrested by police. One Nation's planning to introduce its migration bill into federal parliament today. It's planning to tighten the eligibility criteria for working and student visas. The minor party would also ban Syrian fighters from coming back to Australia, even if they're citizens. Aid agencies are scrambling to South America, where a powerful 7.4 quake has struck Colombia. There have been more than 100 confirmed deaths, with buildings brought down. UNICEF Australia's Anita Quigley says their staff are safe and ready to help.
20: We've got a substantial staff that work there. We know that they've all been accounted for and are safe. But UNICEF in Colombia is currently working with authorities to assess the impact and needs for children and families.
18: And Telstra customers around Meredith and Elaine are being warned there could be a reduction in mobile coverage over the next 2 days. The telco says it's holding essential maintenance on the mobile site, but it won't impact NBN or other providers in the area.
16: Get ready. 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
18: The AFL has sent a league-wide memo to all club chief executives in hopes to avoid a repeat of Geelong's concussion waiver scandal. The Cats to submit their response to the league's Please Explain today. And former NBA star Ben Simmons has paid his own way to be part of a camp for the Boomers ahead of the next Olympics in LA. The three-time All-Star hasn't played for Australia in 13 years, repeatedly withdrawing from Olympic and World Cup squads.
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18: Cloudy this afternoon, tomorrow showers easing in 15. Right now on the coast it's 13, and you're up to date here on K-Rock with Tim and Davo driving you home from 3.
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24: In today's Naughties at Noon, we'll celebrate an Australian band who will be performing at the Eureka Hotel in Geelong before the end of the year. We'll have Green Day, who have a comedic movie out right now that I only discovered this morning, but you can go watch a Green Day movie if you head up the highway. Let's just get right back into the Naughties. Let your child story begin with Story House Early Learning. David Guetta and Kelly Rowland now when love takes over. K-Rock.

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1: I'm very important. I have many leather-bound books.
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starring in the new coming-of-age comedy Nimrods at a cinema not near you, not in Geelong. You have to go to Melbourne. That is Green Day. And wake me up when September ends at K-Rock. Well, it's about to start, isn't it? That's your Naughties and Noonly, your child story begin with Story House Early Learning.

0: Guitars, Little Unnecessary but Placebo. Every you, every me. It's K-Rock 955. Still expecting a little bit of rain around maybe 7 p.m. or later into this evening. A top of 15 today, 14 right now from what I can see at St. Leonard's. Hope you're having a fantastic Tuesday. Music from Cat's Eye, Animal, coming up. Haven't heard this yet. Nobody knows you're out of control, but I see a side behind the closed doors. Immediately get in your head. Lewis Capaldi on the way too. K-Rock.
1: If you grew up with Foxtel, it leaves a stain on you that you take with you through the rest of your life.
2: 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I knew Ava from the newsroom definitely had Foxtel growing up. 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

0: Song by K-Rock, a song really kind of about Max Holmes. He's unable to play AFL football at the moment, getting over a leg injury, but he's working on it, working on it. Max comes in every Tuesday with Tom and Loggy here at K-Rock 955, and now we're asking him again how the injury is going.
1: Yeah, I'm going to scan next week or the week after.
2: Yeah, okay. So it's not like, it's not even like every couple of days or anything?
1: No. It's not like we got the stuff at the club. Like, it's not that convenient.
3: Oh, I thought you had, like, an MRI machine there.
1: They want to.
3: Yeah, it makes sense.
2: Yeah.
3: Screw the hospital. Let's get it at the Cats.
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18: Cloudy this afternoon. Hey, it's Rebecca in the newsroom. The controversial proposed work from home laws have been pushed back. The right to work from home 2 days a week was due to start next month, but Premier Ben Carroll's revealed that'll be delayed until July next year.
19: I will study, I will listen, and I'll consult on any common sense amendments.
18: Police have arrested a woman on Packington Street accused of stealing from several businesses. The alleged thefts happened in Geelong West yesterday afternoon, with staff intervening and taking back the goods. Officers say the 51-year-old was arrested and found to be on 9 counts of bail. She's due in court today. Police are investigating a suspicious car fire in Armstrong Creek. The burning Ford Ranger ute was found on a vacant block on Coastside Drive just before 6:30 this morning. Detectives appealing for anyone with information or dashcam footage to come forward. A man has died and another's fighting for life after a crash southeast of Melbourne. Emergency services were called to Beaumaris in the early hours of this morning to report a car lost control and crashed. A male passenger died at the scene while another passenger was critically injured. The driver's under police guard in hospital. And most economists believe interest rates will remain steady when the Reserve Bank announces its next rate move this afternoon. The official cash rate is expected to stay at 4.35%.
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18: Jack Viney will return from injury through the VFL this weekend. The Melbourne vice-captain's missed this season through an Achilles and back injury, but coach Stephen King says an AFL return may not be too far.
20: Obviously chomping at the bit, vice-captain of our footy club and the ultimate competitor and the type of player you want to run out with, so we've got to make sure that we do what's right for Jack and right for the footy club and make sure he ticks a few boxes.
18: And Aussie basketballer Patty Mills has rejected interest from NBL clubs to sign with French powerhouse Asvel for next season. The 38-year-old's currently in Melbourne for a Boomers camp and has been linked to a move to Perth or Brisbane.
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18: Cloudy this afternoon, tomorrow showers easing in 15, right now it's 14, and you're up to date here on K-Rock with Tim and Davo kicking off your drive home at 3.
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Now, I don't know about you, but I need one of these today. So on behalf of Geelong and the Surf Coast, we all get a bit of Darude sandstorm now. I've prescribed myself this to make my Tuesday afternoon that little bit more exciting. You with me? Let's sandstorm together. Harry Styles, Adele, all on the way. It's Big Hit Energy, K-Rock 955.

0: Ariana Grande. 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

That song is still the 10th most streamed song in Spotify history. Kid Leroy's in it, Justin Bieber, Stay, mega hit, K-Rock 955. Speaking of a man with mega hits, Bruno Mars. 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

0: Usher, K-Rock, Tim and Davo driving us home from three. Davo did not resist the chance to immediately whack Tim. Does he give off tradie vibes to you?
1: There was a point in time where I was did some labouring and was like a tradie for a little bit.
2: Yeah, well, I think you're lying. I don't haven't seen any pictures to prove it. I've seen your hands, mate. They're the most soft, beautiful, delicate hands you'll ever see.
1: What type of smoker do you think I was getting when I was 18 years old? In between, so this is in between like finishing school and starting TAFE and uni. So yeah. Like a year and a half where I was kind of like, I don't know what I want to do. So I was just like working for my uncle doing some labouring.
2: You would be having Greek yogurt with chia seeds and extra bit of muesli. And a nice sensible water on the side. Maybe mineral water if you're really being crazy.
0: Let's see how Tim bounces back from that this afternoon from three. You get along to the ponds for a great night out with friends. Tim and Dave had to drive you home.
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19: Cloudy this afternoon. Hi, I'm Rebecca McDonald. Ben Carroll says he's close to finalising the terms of reference for the Royal Commission into the state's construction centre. The Premier called for a Royal Commission last month and says it's important the terms are right.
20: A serious body of work that will go to top-tier contractors, relevant trade unions, small enterprises, enterprise corruption.
19: Wyndham Council's terminated an agreement with Western Melbourne Group to develop the stadium precinct in Tarneit. It comes after the APL terminated Western United's participation agreement from the A-League. The council says it's responsible to make decisions in the best interests of all ratepayers. Teachers across Geelong and the Surf Coast will be voting on a new pay offer from the state government. They're being offered at 28.3% over 4 years, plus a sign-on bonus. The state government hoping it'll be enough to avert a third walkout next Wednesday. Car insurance companies have been placed on notice after an ASIC review found premiums soared far beyond inflation in the last year. The financial regulator says renewal notices at some insurance didn't clearly explain why premiums were rising. The first vaccines against bird flu will soon be administered to wildlife in captivity. States and territories will start the vaccinations on species mainly susceptible to the disease.
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19: Sydney's Jake Lloyd will play on next season. The 32-year-old's triggered a games-based contract extension.
21: Super stoked to be hanging around next year. And I guess when you get to this stage of your career, mate, sometimes these things can linger into the off-season. So it's obviously a great feeling to hit that now and really put all my attention into obviously finishing the home and away season really strongly and then looking forward to finals.
19: And Matilda Courtney-Vine signed with Melbourne City for the upcoming A-League women's season. Courtney scored the winning penalty against France in the Women's World Cup in 2023, sending Australia to the semi-finals.
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14: K-Rock weather.
19: Cloudy this afternoon. Tomorrow showers easing in 15. Right now it's 13. And you're up to date here on K-Rock. 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
1: So I was away because I had to get an operation, a laparoscopy and a hysteroscopy. And basically that means you're pantless on a table. I went to get a wax. Now, normally in these types of places, they have a dedicated room for this. Yeah. But this just seemed to be a back room where people would store their bags and whatnot for lunch. So pants off, jumped on the table. She comes in and then she's like, oh, do you mind getting off the table because I need to move it? 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
1: 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And she goes, oh, does it? 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
12: Good afternoon. Starting with your drive home from Melbourne, traffic is quiet and cruisy on the Westgate Freeway and on the Princes Freeway. You've got no dramas past the Point Cook Bend and Maltby Bypass. On the Geelong Ring Road, congestion is building in both directions between Barrable Road and Colac Road. Otherwise, on the Trobe Terrace, delays are slow both ways between Church Street and Fyan Street. 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More traffic for the drive home. 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
14: Cloudy this afternoon. Hey, it's Rebecca in the newsroom. Some good news for home buyers with the Reserve Bank leaving interest rates on hold at 4.35%. There had been concerns with inflation remaining stubbornly high. The bank board took in a range of economic data as it considered its decision. Allied health professionals in Geelong have joined colleagues across the state in walking off the job today as they fight for better pay and conditions. Unions say today's action follows recent action in Geelong and other regional centres in recent months. Health Minister Ingrid Stitt, though, says talks are continuing with the union.
15: Those negotiations are continuing in good faith, and I'm hopeful that we are able to work through the issues and come to an agreement that everybody can be comfortable with. with.
14: Investigations are continuing into a car fire in Armstrong Creek. A Ford Ranger ute was found in flames on a vacant block of land on Coastside Drive around 6:30 this morning. Police say no one was in the vehicle, but they are treating it as suspicious. The Chamber of Commerce has welcomed a pause to the work-from-home legislation but maintains the laws are not needed. Premier Ben Carroll's pushed back the proposed start date from next month to next July. A desperate search is underway for survivors after a 7.4 magnitude earthquake rattled Colombia. The death toll is sitting over 100, but it's expected to rise as crews scour collapsed buildings.
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14: Melbourne's coach is calling for urgent change on the VFL structure as vice-captain Jack Viney returns from injury. He'll play in Casey's last game of the season this weekend. Coach Stephen King says the current structure is not adequate for professional athletes.
16: Every week they have off, that's a missed opportunity where they get to develop and grow and learn and become AFL players. So, yeah, it's something I feel like the AFL certainly needs to look at, aligning the seasons, even breaks within that.
14: And surfing legend Kelly Slater's continuing to turn back the clock at the Tahiti Pro. The 54-year-old knocking out Brazilian heavyweight Gabriel Medina in the second round.
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14: Checking the conditions along the surf coast this afternoon. Surf sitting between 2 and 3 feet with north to northwesterly winds. Swell around 3.1 metres. High tide is around 9 o'clock tonight with the next low tide early tomorrow morning.
10: 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K-Rock weather.
14: Cloudy this afternoon, tomorrow showers easing in 15. Right now it's 13 and it's time for Tim and Davo for your drive home.
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17: Yeah, good afternoon wherever you are across Geelong, Surf Coast, the Bellarine. Tim and Davo here to take you where you need to go, except... no, Davo. Poor thing is quite unwell, so we are sending her health. We are sending her well-being and we are sending her vitamin C. It is that time of year. We all know how it gets. It catches you and it holds you down for a couple of days. So hopefully she is resting and rested and back to us tomorrow. But not missing out on Davo because we listen back to Tim and Davo moments. And I've got a few of those for you over the next few hours. I also have a heap of chances for you to win some really cool stuff. And Beck from the newsroom is going to float in here and we are going to chat all things what's going on around Geelong, Australia and the world. But up next after Olivia Rodrigo, let's get into some favourite moments of Tim and Davo. You're on K-Rock.

0: Olivia Rodrigo there, drop dead. It is 11 past three. We're Tim and Davo here to drive you home on K-Rock, except Davo's pretty crooked today, so she won't be in. Hopefully back sooner rather than later, but getting the rest that she needs in this time of year, you know, that sickness that goes around and it caught her. But don't worry, you don't miss out on Davo. We get to listen back to moments together, Tim and Davo moments. And here is the first one of the afternoon for you. How invested are you in an argument that's currently taking place on my street between some neighbours who I have no idea their names or what they do? I just drive past an argument pretty much every day.
1: And you're fully in it?
0: I could not be driving slower past these two houses.
1: If I was in your passenger seat, I'd beep your horn, make sure that I look at you.
0: I live in Armstrong Creek, so there's lots of houses in there. They're all on tiny little blocks, and they're all, like, in my backyard. When I walk out the back door, I can see, no joke, 13 different houses, the roofs, their back patios, all that stuff.
1: Yeah, good old development area.
0: We're in snug. Yeah. We're in snug.
1: It's like Noddyville.
0: Pardon?
1: Noddy? Do you remember Noddy?
0: Noddy, yeah.
1: Sorry, I know, weird reference.
0: Yeah, I know, yeah.
1: Top of the dome.
0: Yeah, that's all right, obviously. Obviously top of yours, so. But I've been noticing something, and I'm just a massive sticky beak, especially when I'm not directly involved. So this is on my road around the corner. So, like, I can't sit out the front of my house and watch it. I wish I could. But because in these housing development areas, houses are just getting built, like, left, right, and center. And there's been a vacant block for, like, the whole time I've lived in Armstrong Creek for the last 3 years. And finally now, in the last 2-3 weeks, they've been leveling it out. They've been getting diggers there. The slab's been poured. Now the frames have started going up, and it's all happening really fast. So there's gone from essentially being a really quiet street to a lot of tradies, utes, trucks rocking up and parking so that they can get all their gear and build the house.
1: So is this argument more like infrastructure based, or is it like there's a salacious affair going on between neighbours?
0: I'm not driving that slow where I'm parked out in the street. But next to, on the left of this slab and now this frame that's gone up, there's quite a nice house that was built maybe a year or two ago, big two-story, and they are really, really proud of the front of the house. The facade of the house, they put a lot of work in. Like, they have this beautiful garden out the front. They have a driveway where it's, like, split and there's, like, greenery growing in the driveway. They've got these incredible things.
1: Money.
0: And when I come home from work, so I get home around 6:30 every single night. There's a woman who is always out there watering the most pristine lawn I have ever seen in my life.
1: So I would also argue that that woman is a sticky beak too, because she likes being out in the front lawn listening to the neighbours, just so you know.
0: But no, but, like, again, it's a really quiet street, and until 2 weeks ago, this block has just remained empty and they've just, like, yep, all right, we're building it, levelled it, plumbing, slab, frames. And we're at frames at the moment. And I have now, I think every day this week and almost every day last week, there has been a tradies ute half parked on their lawn. So two tyres are
1: on the
0: road.
1: Can't be on the lawn.
0: Two tyres up on the lawn. Obviously, because if they, like, in Armstrong Creek, some of the streets are pretty thin. If they were parking fully on the road, cars wouldn't be able to fully get through.
1: Yep.
0: And I've seen her 2 days wagging a finger at a tradie, and then I'm pretty sure I've seen, because there's so many, none of them have to claim, hey, that's my car. So it's, they're all kind of like, oh, is that Tomo's car? Maybe that's Sally's car. Oh, nah, sorry, we can't. We're literally concreting this house, literally pouring a slab. I can't come over and move my car. And now, and this morning when I came into work, I drove past it, and there's tyre marks. On the lawn, and the one whole corner is completely ripped up. And she's I just know how unhappy she is.
1: No, she has steam coming out of her ears. She's written a letter to the council. She is on the phone every day. This is consuming her life, and I cannot stress that enough. This woman is waking up, 6 a.m., eyes open, I'm angry, 8 p.m., going to bed, furious.
0: And this house is only getting more built. More tradies are going to be rocking up because once the concreters are gone, the frame's up, then guess who's coming in? The Sparkies. Mm-hmm. They've got their big vans, you know. Maybe there's landscapers. Now, there's a trailer. Like, this is not going to go away. They're perfect lawn. I mean, as someone who appreciates good lawn, I'm even going, oh, man, that's brutal. But, like, they're entitled to do this.
1: This woman's having the worst time she's had for a long time. I'm telling you that much now. And you should, instead of slowing down, just give her a little bit of, oh, mate, like give her some sort of sympathy, not just talk about her on the radio. Yes. She's having a rough time.
0: Fair enough. It's just a bit of stacks on going on about it.

0: tonight. 3:19. Tim and Dabo here to drive you home on K-Rock. 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
0: Yeah, this is the bee's knees. 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They're the big three that I love going to. 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It's Tim and Dabo driving you home. 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

0: Martin Garrix and Ed Sheeran there. Repeat it. It is 3:24. Tim and Davo here to drive you home on K-Rock. Thanks to the Ponds. Get along to the Ponds for a great night out with friends tonight. It is Palmy night. $22 will get you a Palmy. $20 for a snitty. If only my mate Davo was here, we'd be up and about. But I'm up and about because Palmy night at the Ponds is the best way to spend your Tuesday nights. We are hanging out together for your Tuesday afternoon with no Davo being here because she is quite crook. We are listening to Tim and Davo moments, re-enjoying them all over again. Here's another one for you. I've received a bit of backlash on the show, if I'm being completely honest. Mm-hmm. I talked about a pillow that I had that about a week ago when my son had violent gastro, did a cheeky spew, just a little bit of a spew on it, on the pillowcase.
1: Yeah, on dad too.
0: Your dad, the wall, the bed, everything, the floor, poor little fella. Obviously when that happens in the middle of the night, you chuck it on, you wash it in the sink and to get all the bits off, and then it goes, you let it soak and then you wash it six times make sure.
1: You washed it twice,
0: times,
1: be honest.
0: Three-ish times.
1: Don't change.
0: And, took off the pillowcase, took off the cover, and then like washed the foam itself.
1: You wrapped like a mummy.
0: Yeah, and you thought that was pretty not okay. But the thing that made you more upset was when I told you that I've had that pillow for about 5 years.
1: Absolutely not. 5 years is far too long. You're a sweaty man. You've got a lot of hair on your face, the hair on your head.
0: Famously don't
1: sweat. It'd be so stinky and rotten in there. The pillow inside would be brown.
0: It's a big chunk of foam. I bought it from IKEA. It's half the length of a normal pillow. It's just like so good. And I'm not driving all the way up to the Richmond IKEA or wherever the closest one is. I don't know if there's one in Werribee or whatever. Shut up. I'm not going to get a new pillow. 5 years is a great lifetime for a pillow.
1: Have you looked at the expiry date on this thing? Because they all have an expiry date on them. And let me tell you. Yeah.
0: It's in Swedish, so I've got no idea.
1: It said 4.5 years ago it was meant to be gone. You can't keep a pillow for that long.
0: How long?
1: They're meant to be less than 12 months.
0: No, they're not.
1: Yes.
0: Sorry.
1: The dirt on your head. And the dirt.
0: Famously clean head.
1: I'm looking at your head and let me
0: get
1: tell you
0: hobbies.
1: Stinky.
0: Get better hobbies.
1: I'm paid to look at your head for 3 hours a day.
0: I think that people out there across Geelong have had pillows way longer than me. It's going to be men, and I'll tell you right now.
1: It's
0: going to be heaps of men. 5223295. How long have you had your pillow for? Because before I got this pillow, the pillow I had before that, probably another 5 years.
1: All right. Well, there's something wrong. And
0: Saving money.
1: Let me tell you, this is why you're always sick.
0: No. Gastro is not caused from my pillow, but 5223295. Maybe you want to dob in your partner so they just refuse. And last week we did have a lot of that women calling up saying my partner's a grot and he's got this disgusting yellow pillow. But mine's not yellow yet. So
1: yet.
0: I think it's fair game. 5223295. How long have you had your very special pillow? Sarah in Belmont's giving us a call. Sarah, how long have you had your pillow for? Firstly, is this your pillow we're talking about?
2: Yes, it's my pillow, and it's probably been in my bed for maybe 12 months.
1: Okay. Mm. 12 months is good. See, that is where it's time to sort of start thinking about whether it's a new pillow situation. But 5 years, what do you think about that?
2: Oh my God, Tim, what about all of the dribble?
0: Mm. No, I famously don't dribble.
1: I've seen you have the little white bits on the corner of your mouth.
2: don't you even notice that when you wake up? Or, I don't know, you've got a kid, don't you, Tim? Like, is there never a blood nose or, you know, I mean, this is extraordinary. Like, have you shoved it in the washing machine lately?
1: No, sorry. Sometimes when you speak, you get the spit in the
0: Can I hear that again? I often come in with that white crusty bit in the corner of my mouth.

0: sometimes when you speak, you get the spit in the sides of your mouth.
1: Because you make me foaming mad. Sarah, so okay,
2: this is getting now, even more gross.
1: No, the thing is, the pillow that I have, it's really special. I got it from IKEA, and it's better than like your standard one that you're getting from another just whatever store. Like you're getting whatever pillows. I'm not. I'm getting next level.
0: I don't know she's getting whatever pillows.
2: No, you don't. My pillows are just fine, thank you very much. They may be heavily discounted, but they're still good pillows.
0: Yeah.
1: Okay. Well, I'm foaming mad again.
2: And Tim,
1: what?
2: Well, Tim, I'm sure that IKEA still make pillows. Maybe you could go back and just get another one.
0: Yeah.
1: Sounds impossible.
0: Slow clap.
1: Sarah. Thank you very much for your call. That's one of the most ludicrous things you've ever said about
0: me. I'm
1: happy
0: that up
1: for
0: on
1: you
0: air.
1: To call me unfit, sweaty, hairy, ugly. But you leave my mouth alone.
0: Well, you know now.
1: Okay, thank you.
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4: Good afternoon. Starting with your run home for Melbourne, traffic remains spotless right through the Westgate Freeway. On the Princes Freeway, there's slow congestion building Geelong bound due to a crash just before Courage Creek Road. Otherwise, on the Surf Coast Highway, it's a slow run both ways in stretches through Grovedale and Mount Duneed. On the Ballerine Highway, delays are picking up in both directions in patches through Newcombe and Leopold. 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

0: That is Keita Alexander there with Worth It. It's 3:39. Tim and Davo here to drive you home on K-Rock this afternoon. No Davo, she is off sick today, but let's have a look at one of the biggest trending stories of the day.
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2: I love reality TV.
0: It was awesome. It was massive. It was huge. This morning at 10 a.m., the Good Things lineup was announced. And over the last few weeks with BTV, with Spilled Milk, there have been so many great festivals announcing their lineups. They have been bringing such big names to Australia, and at Flemington Racecourse in Melbourne on December 4, the lineup is going to be epic. If you are a fan of rock music, heavy music, I guess you could also say, let's work our way through the lineup, and I will save the headliner till last. Now, this band is so fun. From the 2000s, on the bill, bit of POD. Big fan of POD. Also, Aussie band, they're epic. Some Grinspoon. And we love it. They are an epic live band. Phil Jamieson, the lead singer. He's on K-Rock every 6 months almost. It'll be awesome to see what Grinspoon are up to. I'm a big fan, and I think we all are, of the All American Rejects. When you see my face up against you, hell, up against you, hell. When you walk my way up against you, hell, up against you, hell. Also, Simple Plan. Sorry, I can't be perfect. Also, some other names that have been announced: Polaris, Spirit Box, Bad Religion, Alexis on Fire, MXPX. For those of you that were that inclined, but the headliner, it's the big one, it's the Limp Bizkit. Love Limp Bizkit. Also, we play Roland every now and then, but more likely to play a bit of Behind Blue Eyes.

good things is going to be filled with good things, good times, and great music. So, again, Limp Bizkit is your headliner for good things. December 4th, Flemington Racecourse, just up the highway in Melbourne. Pre-sale tickets go on sale August 18, which is a week away from today. So, you know, sometimes these shows or these concerts, these festivals, they get announced on a Tuesday and they go, hey, get your money ready by Friday. And that is not a lot of time. A lot of people get paid in the middle of the month. So this is really nice. It's very kind from Good Things. Again, pre-sale tickets go on sale a week from now, August 18. If you want to see the full lineup, check it all out for yourself. You know where to go. It is our website, krock.com.au.

0: I can't feel my face. It is 3:46. Tim and Davo here to drive you home on K-Rock. Thanks to the Ponds. No Davo. She is a bit unwell, a bit crook, the poor little poppet. So she'll hopefully be back tomorrow or in the next few days after catching up on some rest today. It's just that time of year, you know. So we're sending her some love and some rest and some vitamin C tablets because that's all you can do in times like these. But what we're lucky enough to be able to do is listen back to some of our favourite Tim and Davo moments. Here's another one for you.
1: You know me, I have a really bit of bad luck when it comes to my lunches around the place.
0: Hideous. I think you're the problem. Okay. I think your taste buds turn off at lunchtime. No, something happens in your brain. I don't know. I've never seen you happy with a meal.
1: No, I haven't had one good meal, but the other day I did happen to have a 10 out of 10 banh mi.
0: Is that from the place? There's two great places on Moorabool mm-hmm. Street. Was it from one of those two?
1: Yeah, it was.
0: Okay. The only time I've ever seen you happy with your food, genuinely, was like at a very fancy event at 1915 at Federal Mills.
1: Incredible.
0: And you were like, this is what I need to do. And just like, yeah, have five-star meals all the time.
1: I'm still thinking about that feta and beetroot dip, man. It was honestly a 10 out of 10. And the bread. Okay, no, see,
0: sorry.
1: Now I've gone off into
0: la-la-la. But yeah, good banh mi's in Geelong.
1: Yeah, great banh mi. And I was actually just talking to my friend about it because she has been following this saga of my lunches throughout the last 9 months.
0: Did you finish your lunch today?
1: Well, did you enjoy it? Did you have something that you've actually gotten through? Because every single day I'm like, well, this is just not it.
0: Yeah. Like you had 8 dumplings on Monday. How many days did it take you to eat them all?
1: 2.
0: It was 3 meals.
1: Oh, well.
0: So, banh mi, though, that's a winner.
1: Yeah.
0: We love it. We finish it.
1: And she said, oh, look, how did your lunch go today? Because it's been an ongoing situation. And I said, actually, you're going to be stoked about this, Soph, because I had a banh mi that has changed my life.
0: Game changer as well for you. Like, there's a meal I enjoy. It's close to me. It's affordable. Let's go.
1: Life-changing banh mis don't come across too often.
0: No.
1: So, it was pretty exciting stuff. And she turned to me and said, sorry, a banh mi? I have never tried one of those. This chick is 31 and she's gone through a full 31 years of her life without trying a banh mi.
0: I'll be honest, I only think I had my first banh mi when I was 25.
1: What do you mean?
0: Like
1: I've been banh
0: mi-ing
1: since I was 11,
0: ago.
1: I reckon.
0: Sorry. With the town I grew up in, like banh mi's, like absolutely not. It was the fish and chip shop or the pizzeria.
1: Oh, yeah.
0: Like I grew up in a very small town.
1: Yeah.
0: And, yeah, even when you would drive 40 minutes into, you know, the big city of Frankston.
1: gorgeous
0: yeah,
1: place.
0: Yeah, gorgeous, beautiful place. I don't remember there ever being banh mi. And then it was, yeah, I was, like, visiting my wife's parents and they were like, let's go here. And I was like, this is incredible, guys. Why did nobody tell me about this?
1: I know, but I do think it's crazy when people can go through their whole lives without trying something. And I know, like, we've all done that. I mean, it might not be food related. It might be, like, a very, like I've never, I don't want to admit this. I've never seen Star Wars.
0: Like any of them.
1: Nah.
0: Dude, they're so good. A few of them aren't, but some of them are so good. I haven't seen The Matrix.
1: Yeah, really?
0: So many people bang on about. Or The Notebook.
1: See, that's right up your alley. You're a little.
0: What were you going to say?
1: You're a little romantic heart. You would absolutely love a bit of The Notebook.
0: You've also currently, by the sounds of it, you've never touched a human being before, by the sounds of it.
1: It's 3:30. Settle down.
0: Another person other than yourself.
1: It's been a minute. Anyway, let's keep moving. I just heard what you said. I'm now lost to words.
0: Well, but I hadn't had KFC until I was 18. I hadn't had KFC until I was 18. And now I've definitely made up for lost time. But again, you know, we didn't have that in the small town I grew up in. And when the bright lights of Frankston are calling, and what's this giant red bucket in the sky? I'll give that a go. My parents said I wouldn't like it. They lied to me.
1: Yeah, they did definitely lie to you because those secret herbs and spices they've got you by a chokehold now.
0: 100%. I can't breathe.
1: Look, let's open the phones to this because there are so many things and experiences in life that people get away with many, many years without doing.
0: What have you never done?
1: Mm-hmm.
0: What have you never tried? What have you never eaten, never experienced? These things, it doesn't have to be a food or a movie. It can just be something that would make us go, what?
1: Mm-hmm.
0: Like when I said The Notebook, that was the exact reaction I think we're looking for, where you were annoyed at me that I hadn't tried.
1: Absolutely.
0: Tried it. I haven't tried
1: you
0: myself
1: haven't tried
0: some
1: The Notebook.
0: Some
1: Ryan Gosling, mate. You're finger licking good.
0: Ryan on the Barwon River, apparently. Ryan, what haven't you done? What haven't you seen? What haven't you experienced?
2: Hey guys, Savo. I still don't know how to do a tie, and I wore one all high school, and then you know I've had to wear one a few times a year for a long time now, and I still just don't know how to do one. I've always got away with it.
0: So have you just like do you get someone to tie it, and then you like do that thing where untie it and hang it over a coat hanger so you can just use it again?
2: Yeah, for school that was the main. My mum used to put it on the doorknob, and I just wear my tie every day. And then my partner, normally a couple of times a year, I just walk up to her with a tie, and I'm like, oh, I've got a wedding.
1: Help.
2: I'm a function. Like, can you please do this for me? And I kind of refuse at this point to learn.
1: I mean, can I ask, Ryan, how old are you?
2: Young, 34.
1: Yeah, of course.
0: Baby.
1: Oh, of course,
0: baby. Are mum and dad there so that you can speak to us on the show, Ryan? Because this isn't, we can't have just kids on the radio.
2: Between you and me, I wouldn't have moved out if I didn't have to, but that's another story.
1: I love that, Ryan.
0: Schoolboy tie. Once you learn it, the thing is, like, because there's different ways to tie a tie, but I only know the schoolboy
1: one. Same, I went the easy one as well.
0: Oh, Ryan, maybe we can get you in here and I can give you a lesson. What do you reckon?
2: Might be what it takes. I think, break the habit.
1: No, he doesn't want it. My ex didn't know how to do a tie either, so he got one of those elastic ones. So it was elastic around the neck, and then you just like, it made it look like it was one under the collar.
0: He also didn't want to learn how to love you properly, he was a little bit lazy in that regard.
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0: American girls. It's 5 to 4. Tim and Dave are here to drive you home on K-Rock. And if you've been listening for the last hour or so, you will know that there is no Dave-O today. She is off sick. So I'm hanging out with you. We're going to play some extra tunes, listen back to some Tim and Dave-O moments as we have been. But also, we wouldn't be able to do it without our show sponsor, The Ponds. Get along to The Ponds for a great night out with friends tonight, you lucky ducks. Quack, quack. It is palmy night. $22 for a palmy. $20 for a schnitzel. Palmy has again been crowned Australia's favourite pub food. For 2026, I believe it's just on a streak of a lifetime. Obviously, everybody loves a palmy. I know some of us call it a palmer. Whatever it is, we all love it, regardless of the name. And they do incredible palmies, palmers, parmesanas at The Pond. So go and grab one tonight, again, for $22.
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17: Starting with your run home from Melbourne, traffic remains spotless if you drive right through the Westgate Freeway. There's still some minor Geelong-bound delays on the Prince's Freeway following an earlier crash just near Corridge Creek Road. Then the freeway is spotless right through to the Geelong Ring Road. On Shannon Avenue, delays are heavy both ways towards the Hamilton Highway. And nearby on the Trobe Terrace, congestion is slow between Church Street and Fine Street. It's time to complete your census. 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More traffic for the drive home? Keep it K-Rock.

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2: Cloudy this afternoon. Hey, it's Rebecca in the newsroom. The AFL Commission's hired an independent lawyer to decide whether Geelong is sanctioned over the concussion waiver saga. The AG is reporting the Commission and CEO Andrew Dillon met on the weekend over the matter. It says a senior legal figure will help decide whether the Cats are sanctioned over a secret deal made with Jake Colajasny. Interest rates have been left on hold for a second straight month. The Reserve Bank's left the official cash rate at 4.35%. The board's decision today to leave the cash rate unchanged was unanimous, with inflation remaining too high. Police are still appealing for any dash cam footage as they investigate a car fire in Armstrong Creek. Emergency services were called to a vacant block earlier this morning where a Ford Ranger ute was found on fire. The cause is being treated as suspicious. Proposed legislation's being introduced to state parliament stopping suppression orders from being used to shield convicted rapists. It comes on the back of a review of the state's Open Courts Act over the use of suppression orders during court cases. Labor says any changes will be made if it wins November's election. And Jacinta Allen's come under fire for not being in state parliament. The former premier skipped Labor's caucus meeting this morning and is expected to miss parliament for the rest of the week. Shadow Attorney General James Newbury says she is being paid to be at Spring Street.
3: You don't get to wag parliament because you're sooking because you lost your job. I mean, we can understand she's got hurt feelings. We understand why she's, it's hurt her pride to lose her job. She's not unwell as far as I understand.
0: TLC Health Club Wellington, open soon.
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2: Jack Viney will return from injury through the VFL this weekend. The Melbourne vice-captain's missed this season through an Achilles and back injury, but coach Stephen King says an AFL return may not be too far.
4: We're obviously chomping at the bit, vice-captain of our footy club and the ultimate competitor and the type of play you want to run out with. So we've got to make sure that we do what's right for Jack and right for the footy club and make sure he ticks a few boxes.
2: And Torquay has suffered a major blow to its Bellarine Premiership hopes, with Travis Boak to miss the rest of the season. Scans on a knee injury suffered in the win over Anglesey have confirmed a ruptured ACL.
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2: Checking the conditions along the Surf Coast this afternoon. Surf sitting between 2 and 3 feet with north to northwesterly winds. Swell around 3.1 metres. High tide is around 9 o'clock tonight with the next low tide early tomorrow morning.
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2: Cloudy this afternoon, tomorrow showers easing in 15. Right now it's 13, and you're up to date with Tim and Davo for your drive home.
0: Get along to the ponds for a great night out with friends. 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
5: Yeah, good afternoon wherever you are across Geelong, Surf Coast and the Bellarine on another cool day across town. No Davo, she's got a cold of her own. She's unwell. She is sick. She's not feeling so flash. So we're sending her lots of water, sending her heaps of rest, some vitamin C tablets, that thing where you put like a towel over your head, hot water in the sink, steam, all that fun stuff. Hopefully she's getting all of those things and she'll be back right as rain. And the good kind of rain, very, very soon. So we're not missing out on Davo, as I've been saying this afternoon. If you're listening out for her, and we don't blame you, we listen back to Tim and Davo moments. I'm not going to be alone, though, because I've got some great artists that are going to be joining me and joining us across the next 2 hours, of course, with that big hit, Energy. Beck from the newsroom is also going to be popping in the next 20 minutes or so and testing my news knowledge with Have You Been Paying Attention, but on the radio. But right now, I want you to giddy up.
6: You never know who you might see.
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5: 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You can win yourself two tickets and also give yourself a 1 in 4 chance to be upgraded to the Mounting Yard Bar, which again has premium roaming canapes, a 5-hour drinks package, racing insights and prime Mounting Yard location. There is nothing like the Mounting Yard Bar and that incredible space for the 2026 Geelong Cup. And who is the celebrity that I am talking about today? I'm going to give out some clues. If you can get this right, not only do you get those two tickets, but yes, you can get that 1 in 4 chance of this Friday being upgraded to the marquee. You can take your best friend, you can take your partner, you can take your child. I don't care. Like your adult child, please. But the clues, I will start revealing them now. This guy has made eating fruit sound very sexy. He's known for his amazing hair and fashion. He once sung about a watermelon and it became just one of the biggest hits of all time. Last clue, before going solo, he was 1/5 of a very famous boy band. Before going solo, he was 1/5 of a very famous boy band. Extra clue, we've played their song in the last hour. 5-2-2-3-2-9-5-5. Who am I talking about? You get it right. You're going to the cup. Plus, you got that chance for the upgrade. 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

0: Langley there. Choosing Texas. It is 12 past four. Tim and Davo here to drive you home on K-Rock. Again, Davo is a crook, but I think in a few weeks and I guess months, she'll be off to the races.
1: You never know who you might see.
2: Okay.
1: It's a real Hooves Hoove of July.
2: All right.
1: Rub shoulders with the Hoovers and Shake.
2: Okay. Are you done?
1: Hoove me? 2026 Ladbrokes Geelong Cup. October 21 at Geelong Racecourse.
0: Yeah, Hooves Who. That is how we are getting you to the 2026 Ladbrokes Geelong Cup. Again, October 21 at Geelong Racecourse. Not only can you win two tickets right now, you go in the draw this Friday to be upgraded to the Mounting Yard Bar. It's got racing insights, prime mounting yard location. It's lively. It's made for racing fans who want to be close to it all. It's got roaming canapes, drinks package included. It's the whole kit and caboodle for you and a friend. And you just need to tell me who is the celebrity that I have given out clues for. Now, the first one I gave you for free. I said, we've already played this person in the last hour, one of their songs. I'll re-go through the clues again. This guy has made eating fruit sound very sexy. He's also known for his amazing hair and fashion. He once sang about a watermelon and it was a massive hit. Before going solo, he was one-fifth of a very famous boy band. And that is where I stop the clues. I can give away more if this person needs it. Now, Paul from Leopold, good afternoon. You were the first person to call through. Have you been to the Geelong Cup in a bit?
3: I haven't been for quite a number of years.
0: Well,
3: yeah.
0: It's the reunion we are hoping for you, Paul. What you need to do is try and tell us who you think this celebrity is. Do you need any more clues?
3: No, I think I'm okay.
0: All right. Who do you think it is, Paul?
3: Harry Styles.
0: It is. There we go. Paul, you've got those tickets. When I was speaking to you during the song, you knew it was someone from One Direction and you were yelling their names at me. How did you get to Harry Styles?
3: Well, his name was in my brain somewhere. It eventually popped in.
0: Rattling around, and it's done you well because you have got two tickets to the 2026 Ladbrokes Geelong Cup. And you never know, on Friday, Paul, you could be upgraded to the marquee. Have you ever been in a marquee before, brother?
3: Not since the one and only time I went to the Geelong Cup back in 2003.
0: Okay, so it's been a minute. Well, Paul, you just never know your luck on Friday. Keep your phone on nice and loud. But you're going to the races anyway.
3: Awesome.
0: There we go. More chances tomorrow afternoon to get into that incredible marquee. But more chances to get involved tomorrow morning with Tom and Loggy as well. For Hooves Who, and you're on K-Rock.

0: Indiana Spyro there, or Spiro, who knows? Probably I should. It's Material Lover there, just gone 4:18. Tim and Davo here to drive you home on K-Rock. Thanks to the Ponds, by the way. Get along to the Ponds for a great night out with friends tonight. It is Palmy night. $22 for a Palmy, $20 for a schnitzel. We love our mates at the Ponds. We also love our mate Davo, who is off sick today, which is a real shame, but don't you worry. We're not missing out on Tim and Davo because we are playing back some of our favourite moments, re-enjoying them again, like leftover pizza. So let's chuck it in the microwave and zap it, and here we go.
1: You know, we've come leaps and bounds this year. You know, at the start of the year, I was telling you I was a bit scared to go on the dating apps, but I've been on there swiping around like crazy.
0: Mate, you have come in with a finger brace. Is everything going okay?
1: No, actually, look, to be honest, I did download the apps and I've been giving it a go, but I have eased off in the last couple of weeks.
0: Well, you were in a long-term relationship for a while. Been a couple of years now. I imagine, like, and this is genuine for people that are listening as well, the step to get back on the apps or to get back out there, that's a big step.
1: Horrific.
0: So it's a horrific step. So I'm proud of you, buddy.
1: Thank you.
0: I know how tricky it can be.
1: Look, it has been a really slow start. Like I said, I gave it a good go at the start and then I have eased off in the last few weeks. And let me tell you, I think Tinder is giving up on me.
0: Giving up on you? Not my mate. Now, you have been, and this is self-described by you as well, you have been getting some, lately the photos you have of yourself are just incredible. You're wrapped with them. You're wrapped with them.
1: You can't say that.
0: How frequently.
1: You're wrapped with them.
0: No, you are. You are. How frequently are you updating that? Like this weekend you went out and you're like, I looked good. How quickly did you chuck that up on the app?
1: No, like I said, I've been a bit slow on it. And I think Tinder has decided that they've gone, you know, she's given up on us and I'm giving up on her, actually. Because I've been getting text messages from Tinder just basically saying, babe, like.
0: Are you going to do anything with this?
1: Are you going to do anything pretty much?
0: Also, Tinder's being the needy boyfriend here almost at this point.
1: It started off a little bit of fun. Like, so one of the messages I got was saying like, hello, are you thriving or are you still avoiding commitment?
0: Oh, so it's like, hey, awesome if you've met someone, that's fantastic. Mm. But if not, we're here for you. Okay.
1: Yeah. Then another one was just basically saying, hey, your profile is about to be hidden, so please open Tinder to continue to be seen.
0: That's a bit more direct. That's less cheeky and fun, more direct.
1: We also got one saying, before we lock this up, are you still emotionally available-ish? Very passive aggressive.
0: Whoever works on the team at these kind of places, they are smart people. They are very clever.
1: Well, yeah, it made me feel a certain way about myself. Then one other I got from them was saying, is this growth or did you just mute us? Why are you seeing me for who I am?
0: Yeah, it's not good. Dude, and I imagine that's not doing anything to help you get back on.
1: No, as you know, I don't like being told what to do.
0: Yeah, I know. My boss loves it.
1: But, yeah, basically it's just saying, hey, I can see that you're not interested in us. What's going on?
0: This is the same version of, like, when you're watching, like, Netflix and it's like, hey, are you still watching? But it's a little bit, like, more passive-aggressive.
1: Yeah.
0: And you're lonely.
1: More problematic one that used to come up was MyFitnessPal. And if you used to use it, you know, because it was like a real terrible one. It used to be like, okay, so you're off the wagon then. All good.
0: Tinder should go down that way. Oh, you're lonely again? Yeah. Ha, ha, ha.
2: It's Fresh and You, Tim and Davo.

0: Smashing Pumpkins there, 1979. It is Tim and Davo here to drive you home on K-Rock. She's gone 4:26. No, Davo, she's off sick, but I'm not alone because Beck from the newsroom's in here. G'day, Beck.
1: Hello, Tim. I was going to ask how you going being home alone, but, you know, I'll come in and visit you.
0: Yeah, and I appreciate the welfare checks. Now, Beck, today the lineup for Good Things, which, you know, if you love rock music from the 2000s and so on, even beforehand, when you, like, what was your type of concert and festival? Because, like, this was very much in the 2000s. These are the kind of bands like Limp Bizkit and those kind of things.
1: Well, there goes my have you been
0: paying attention? No, I'm not going to. Well, we don't have to. No,
1: okay.
0: We don't have to lean into it.
1: I remember one of the big ones was the Big Day Out.
0: Oh, Big Day Out was massive.
1: So I remember going in 04, so showing my age a bit here.
0: Who do you remember from 04?
1: Jet.
0: Yeah.
1: I think the Chemical Brothers were there, so hubby was excited with that one. And Metallica, which I'm not a huge Metallica fan, but seeing them live, I just went, new respect.
0: It's an epic live band to see. We love it. And I didn't spoil anything that you're going to ask me when we do this.
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3: 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Have you been paying attention? Not on the radio.
0: Let's find out every afternoon. Beck from the newsroom comes in here and she brings a couple of different news stories, but she leaves out the important stuff that makes it important, noteworthy and newsworthy. And it's my job to fill in those blanks today.
1: Thank you for explaining that.
0: Yep.
1: So, yeah, Good Things Festival, the big lineup has dropped. Who's the big lineup?
0: All right, so Limp Bizkit is the headliner.
1: Woo-hoo.
0: And we love that. Simple Plan's on there, Grinspoon's on there, POD's on there, All American Rejects are on there. I'm going to do another recap a little bit later on.
1: And where's it happening?
0: It's going to be at Flemington Racecourse on the 4th of December. I'll give myself 2 points.
1: Go, Tim. Now, a major blow for a former AFL star who's playing for Torquay in the BFL. Who is it and what's happened?
0: This is sad because I've been thinking logistics about this man and we can get into it in a moment. It's former Port Adelaide star Travis Boak.
1: Who we all love.
0: We all love. He's been playing for Torquay this year, first year out of the AFL. He's done his ACL, hasn't he?
1: He has. So I missed the rest of the BFNL season.
0: So here's my logistics, and you're not going to know the answers. You might, Beck. So, like, obviously, when you play for an AFL team, you do an injury like that, they look after you, right? They've got their doctors, they got all this. When you retire, you've got to go, like, you either go through the public system or you have private health. Does he get? I feel like for a year after you retire, the club should be like, we'll look after you for 1 year. And then you're on your own.
1: I think that's fair.
0: It's nice.
1: I think that's fair to go, you know, you're one of ours. You are well loved within our club.
0: We understand you want to go and play local footy now and we'll look after you for 12 months. Then you're on your own.
1: Yeah. Fair enough. And I'm pretty sure that the club will have him, like the Torquay club will be well ensured that he's looked after.
0: Okay. Well, light and love to Travis Boak. That is a real shame.
1: Yeah, it is. Season ending injury. As well. But also, which reality TV star has had her home burgled in California?
0: Reality TV. California. I mean, is it a Kardashian?
1: It is a Kardashian.
0: It is. All right. Let's work our way. Is it Rob Kardashian?
1: No.
0: Okay. Is it they're Jenners.
1: Yeah, not a Jenner.
0: Not a Jenner.
1: It's the most one that we all know.
0: Oh, so it's Kim.
1: It's Kim.
0: Oh, no.
1: So someone was seen taking items into his car. The house is being renovated, so she wasn't

0: home. The kids went home, which is good.
1: That's good.
0: You know, you just go, why do people do this?
1: Have you ever had anyone break into a house of yours throughout your life, Beck?
0: Yes.
1: It's not nice, is it? It's very scary. Even if you don't see the people, it's scary.
0: It is. My mum actually came in one day. She was in the garage many years ago and came in and they were robbing our house.
1: Whoa.
0: She screamed at them and I think they got more scared of her than she was of them because she just went off tap. But
1: okay. So you just need to act a little bit crazy.
0: Well, no, I think it was just a shock of everything. So they were kids. They ran off.
1: Whoa.
0: But yeah, it's scary to think that, you know. I mean, this was, like I said, many years ago in North Queensland, so.
1: All right. Well, Beck, we appreciate you coming in here, testing my news knowledge this afternoon, so thank you very much.
0: Thank you for having me.
1: Have you been paying attention? It's back tomorrow afternoon.
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3: As expected, it's still a breezy run home from Melbourne on the Westgate Freeway. Then on the Princes Freeway, delays are building from Doherty's Road all the way through to the Point Cook Bend. Back home, it's a heavy run southbound on the Trobe Terrace between Church Street and Fyan Street. And on Bowen Heads Road, you have some works right through Charlemont and Armstrong Creek with speed and lane restrictions in place. Take back dinner time with HelloFresh. 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

0: Sunny Federa and Libby Anchor there. 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No Davo today. She's off sick, the poor thing, but that's okay. I am going to walk you through some of the biggest trending stories of the day.
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3: I love reality TV.
0: Look, this is a weird one. Bit of a conspiracy theory. Initially, I was like, no, the more I look into it, maybe my tinfoil hat is starting to come on. And this is something that Davo would love. And it has to do with a big name in music from the last 20 years. Talking about Usher.

successful artists of the last 25 years, especially with bangers like this. But the problem is with Usher at the moment. He's been doing a tour around the United States, and he's been in New Jersey. Or has he? But fans have claimed that there was an Usher clone at MetLife Stadium after people who were there took photos and videos, and some of these images have gone online and you can see them at our website, krock.com.au. People have been, maybe not a clone, but a body double was performing in his place, lip-syncing his songs. He knew all the dances. The reason that they are suggesting that it didn't resemble 47-year-old R&B star Usher is that his face was pretty much mostly covered by a hat, sunnies, and microphone. And the speculation has gained significant traction on social media with a few videos that have even got me starting to think, oh, what if he was just a bit sick like our mate Davo? And, you know, people have paid their money. He's sick on the day. What are we going to do? We're going to let these people down? No, we'll get Usher 2 out there and he can dance around. We'll pipe in the music. And look, people are thinking that it could have happened. Usher has dismissed these claims. He's saying, no, that's funny. It's not AI. It is not a clone. It is not a doppelganger. It is not somebody as a body double. It was him. So, I don't know. Not very tinfoily if that's the case, but go look at the photos and the videos. There's millions of views online and be the judge for yourself. And as Davo would say, do your own research. If you want to see that story and everything else that is trending today, do yourself a favor. Head to our website, krock.com.au.

0: with a bar song. It is 4:45, quarter to five here on K-Rock. Tim and Davo with you. Thanks to the Ponds. No Davo, though. Like I've been saying, she's sick, the poor thing. So what we like to do when one of us is sick, so we don't miss the other person, is we sit here and we get to listen to us combine some of our favourite moments and re-enjoy them all over again.
1: Now, this is a little bit silly, so you're going to have to come along this journey with me as I take you through a bit of a story time.
0: Let's go.
1: Well, first stop, we're stopping in the world of orangutans.
0: You know how much it upsets me when you call them orangutans.
1: Orangutans.
0: Orangutans, mate. There's no G. There's no G.
1: Orangutan.
0: All right. I'll let it slide today.
1: No, thank you so much. I really do appreciate it. But look, apparently male orangutans can be attracted to female women with red hair. Now, this is because obviously female humans with red hair look very similar to orangutans.
0: That's crazy. Because orangutans look like 90-year-old ginger men that can do flips on ropes. Somehow orangutans have mastered male pattern baldness. There's something they can go bald. They can lose their hair. They got these big hairy bellies.
1: I know. They're so beautiful, though. They are so beautiful. They're majestic creatures.
0: Beautiful things.
1: Now, there is one orangutan. His name is Sing Sing. And this orangutan found himself infatuated with Nicole Kidman.
0: Oh, you'd be silly to not.
1: To the extent that he would hit Sing Sing would be taking out pictures of Nicole Kidman from magazines and putting it in his male enclosure.
0: Hanging behind the bamboo leaves and having some alone time.
1: Yeah, he was obsessed with Nicole Kidman. Now, it does make me think about...
0: Is this the wedge that drove...
1: It does make me think.
0: Was this the final straw?
1: What do you mean?
0: In Keith Urban and Nicole Kidman's marriage breakdown. I know it's the best. It's your favorite. It's your favorite divorce to bring up, Davo.
1: Yeah, I know.
0: Do you think that blonde-tipped idiot was taken down by an orangutan?
1: No, I don't know about that. It might have been the overuse of the GHD hair straightener. You know what I mean? But look, I wasn't even going to bring Keith into this one today, believe it or not, because the bow I'm trying to bring together here is outrageous, because it does make me think about how we as humans are often attracted to people who look similar to us. So I know when I was my ex, right, we would often be mistaken as brother and sister because we looked similar. Because it's within our human nature, we weren't.
0: Yeah, I know.
1: You don't need to be disgusted. We just looked a bit similar. Like, jeez, we looked like we could have been related.
0: Obviously not very handsy either in public.
1: Well, sometimes we would, you know, try and make it worse for people by having a patch. But no. That's not where I'm going with this.
0: All right.
1: Because the thing is, we are often attracted to people that look similar to us. Have you not seen this with couples that look similar?
0: Oh, it's like you always refer to my wife as a tidy little number. You're telling me that... That's what I'm mirroring.
1: No, I don't think you and your wife look similar. I'm not saying you and your wife are a part of this rule. I would just say that there are people in general that do look similar to their partners.
0: They get confused as siblings more than partners.
1: Yeah.
0: Oh, I mean, again, it's not the actual reality of it, but it's not a fun thing to be labelled. You go, oh, that's so nice to see brother and sister still hanging out. And you go, no, we actually it on, you know?
1: Yeah, exactly.
0: He lays
1: right.
0: it down.
1: So look, as I said, it's been a long bow to reach here, but do you and your partner look alike?
0: Okay.
1: Do you get asked whether you're related? And what is that conversation like for you?
0: Yeah, imagine the conversation the first time you get asked that when you go home. You go, what the hell's happened there? Mm. That was weird. Remember when they thought we were brother and sister?
1: And then you look in the mirror and go, oh, no, I see it.
0: Oh, I don't know. So what is it? 5223295. Do you look like your partner? Mm-hmm. Have you been confused if you're related? What calls are we about to get? You've beckoned Ava from the newsroom in here, so I'm a bit worried. Ava, what's going on?
2: I made the mistake last week of showing Davo a photo of my ex and I from when I was a teenager.
0: Right.
2: And she thinks that we look very similar.
1: Mate, I said, oh my God, is that your brother? Because, but you've just showed Tim this picture. What do you think?
0: But then again, like, you're just two white young people, you know.
2: Brown hair, blue eyes.
0: Yeah, like, did it ever happen in the moment? Like, when you were younger, they're like, oh, it's nice you guys, your cousins are close.
2: Well, do you guys know that Instagram account, Siblings Were Dating? Mm-hmm, we had a few of our friends say that we should submit photos
1: That's
2: to that.
1: 100% because it's human nature and sometimes this happens, Ava. I'm so sorry I made fun of you.
0: Condolences. you've got to go prep for the news bulletin. So thank you very much, Ava. Let's hit the phones with it. Caitlin's in Leopold. Do you and your partner look alike? You look like siblings. What's happening here?
3: Not me and my partner, but me and my brother look similar, and his wife and I look really similar.
1: Yeah.
3: To the point that at their engagement party years ago, all her old high school friends thought I was her cousin. They're like, you must be one of Kate's cousins. And her name's Kate too, so it's hilarious. She's taken my name too.
1: Oh, mate.
3: Because she's got my old surname, my old maiden name. But, yeah, and even recently my older son's got a girlfriend now and she met her for the first time. She goes, are you two, like, is that your sister? And I was like, no, that's my brother's wife. I'm his sister, not her sister.
1: Is it facial features or is it, you know, you've got the same hair and, like, same fashion choices?
3: Yeah, we've both got, like, I guess similar facial features, same colour eyes, you know, probably similar.
0: You're, like, talking about, I'm like, you know, she must have a rockin' bod, a great smile.
1: We have the same brother.
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0: The Pussycat Dolls there. I don't need a man. It is 5 to 5. Tim and Dave are here to drive you home on K-Rock. Thanks to the Ponds, by the way. Check out the Ponds. Get along to the Ponds for a great night out with friends tonight. I've been saying it all night. Tuesday night, you know it's Palmy night. Palmy's for $22. Schnitzel's for $20. Get there, get yourself a feed. The incredible staff will take care of you and have a lovely Tuesday night. Survey night, you know, census night. Sorry, not survey night, census night. If you've already done it, you can go to the pub or you can take your laptop to the, you know, the outdoor section and do your census outside and say, you know, this is my household, but right now I'm spending my night on Palmy night here at the Ponds. Look, I should have mentioned, Davo's not here. She's sick. That's why she hasn't spoken yet. But don't worry, still listening to more Tim and Davo moments. We have got local news, sport and weather with Beck from the newsroom. Up next, you're on K-Rock.
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2: I went to get a massage when I was overseas.
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2: And it was a woman masseuse. She goes, yep, just lie here and everything off. 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Normally with a massage, if you've had your legs done before, they normally grab the sheet. The rest of your body covered, but one leg is exposed.
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23: 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Then on the Princes Freeway, delays are building from Doldies Road through to the Poikook Bend. 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
26: Cloudy tonight, showers easing tomorrow for 15. Broadcasting on Wadawurrung Country. Hi, I'm Rebecca McDonald. A woman's been arrested over a stabbing in Norlane. Emergency services were called to reports of an injured man on Bellbird Avenue just before 3:30 this afternoon. He's been taken to hospital with non-life-threatening injuries, while the woman will be interviewed. The Reserve Bank believes inflation is still too high but has kept interest rates on hold at 4.35%. RBA Governor Michelle Bullock says challenges persist in the economy and a rate hike is not off the table.
27: So we will still need to see some further progress before the board can be confident that we are going to get inflation back to target with current monetary policy settings.
26: Health Minister Ingrid Stitt has failed to guarantee no patients' care will be compromised as thousands of hospital workers walked off the job today over a new pay deal. Allied health workers at Geelong joined their colleagues in a 24-hour statewide action.
28: Hospitals will be working hard to put in place arrangements that make sure that patients get the care that they need. I'm hopeful that negotiations can continue in good faith.
26: Police and Border Force have held a coordinated raid of petrol operator Metro service stations across several states, including Victoria. It's alleged the sites could be supplying and distributing illegal tobacco. Police have seized paperwork and devices, which will be examined, but no arrests have been made. A woman's been arrested, accused of stealing from shops in Geelong West. The 51-year-old alleged to have gone to several businesses in Packington Street yesterday afternoon and stealing goods before staff intervened. And the first vaccines against bird flu will soon be administered to wildlife in captivity. States and territories will start the vaccinations on species mainly susceptible to the disease.
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26: Sydney's Jake Lloyd will play on next season. The 32-year-old has triggered a games-based contract extension.
0: Super stoked to be hanging around next year. And I guess when you get to this stage of your career, mate, sometimes these things can linger into the off-season. So it's obviously a great feeling to hit that now and really put all my attention into obviously finishing the home and away season really strongly and then looking forward to finals.
26: Geelong's Jake Colajasny's career is said to be in a holding pattern as the Cats wait for any sanction from the AFL over their handling of a secret concussion deal. Meantime, the AG is reporting the AFL Commission has hired an independent lawyer to decide the club's sanction. And Matilda Courtney-Vine has signed with Melbourne City for the upcoming A-League women's season. Courtney scored the winning penalty against France in the Women's World Cup in 2023, sending Australia to the semis.
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26: Cloudy tonight, showers easing tomorrow for 15. Thursday, a possible shower 16. Right now it's 12. And you're up to date with Tim and Davo for your drive home.
1: Get along to the Ponds for a great night out with friends. Tim and Davo. The drive home done right. 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
2: Good afternoon, wherever you are across Geelong, Surf Coast and the Bellarine. We're Tim and Davo, here to drive you home, except we're really just Tim. And that's okay. Davo is sick. She's crook. She's cactus. We're sending her love, vitamin C tablets, water, rest, one of those steam bath things, clear it out, all that crap you get this time of year. Hopefully back tomorrow. But yeah, pretty unwell, our tiny little petal Davo. So we are sending her our regards. But don't worry if you've been listening this afternoon. You'll still get some Tim and Davo. We'll get to that a little bit later on. Tonight is a big night. It only happens every 5 years. It's census night. If you haven't filled out your Australian census, tonight is the night that you need to do it. I filled mine out a couple of days ago. Took like 15 minutes. Got a household of 3, soon to be 4. Super exciting. Had a scan with my wife today. Baby girl joining us in December. But yeah, there's 3 of us. And it took me about 15 minutes. My wife, myself, and our son, I did it all. I loved it. Get it done tonight. You'll get fined if you don't. And, you know, people are doing some silly things with the census. Don't be silly. Just do it. A lot of the information, they pretty much already have. It's nothing invasive, I promise you. But what a night is census night. We're around it here at K-Rock. I'm around you. I want to know your data. You can tell me. Tell me all the information if you feel worried about it. I'd love to fill it out on your behalf. I'm actually quite busy tonight, so don't ask me. Look, you might be busy at the end of this year. You might be busy at the end of September when we send you to see Dom Dollar at Marvel Stadium.
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2: 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It is time for Rhyme Rally, and you're on K-Rock this afternoon.

0: Call Me Maybe. It is 12 past 5. Tim and Davo here to drive you home on K-Rock. And Davo's off sick, but don't worry, we are still playing this.
1: Dom Dollar is coming to Melbourne in September. 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
0: Yeah, we love Rhyme Rally, especially when it is going to get you your opportunity to see Dom Dollar. 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They are helping us do this. Rhyme Rally, I'm going to throw a word up there. Two listeners going head to head. They have to say words that rhyme with it. First one to run out of something to say or take too long, you're out, and that other person is in the draw to see Dom Dollar. Let's meet our players this afternoon. Kate in Charlemont, good afternoon to you.
2: Good afternoon.
0: You will be going up against Mark from Winch. Mark, g'day.
3: G'day, hello.
0: Okay, now, both of you, you understand the rules. Mark, are you on board?
3: Yes, I am.
0: Kate, you seem pretty across it?
2: All over it.
0: Okay, well, your word for Rhyme Rally today, and Kate, we will start with you. Remember, guys, if I deem it you've taken too long, I will buzz you out, okay? The word for Rhyme Rally today is flower. Kate, you will serve first.
2: Power. Glower.
3: Power.
2: Dower.
0: Mark,
3: I'm too far.
0: Oh, Mark, we appreciate the honesty. Mark, incredible from you. But Kate in Charlemont, you have won the Rhyme Rally today. That means you have a chance to win these tickets to Dom Dollar, the whole kit and caboodle. Have you ever been to anything like this before, Kate?
2: No, never.
0: Okay, well, fingers and toes crossed for you. Congratulations. And maybe on Friday you could be the person going to Dom Dollar, okay?
2: Awesome, thank you.
0: There we go. We love it. Rhyme Rally, thanks to Geely Geelong. It is back tomorrow morning. We have plenty of chances across the day for you to play and get in the draw and eventually win. It's Tim and Davo driving you home. You're on K-Rock.

0: Olivia Rodrigo there with Stupid Song. It is 5:18. Tim and Davo here to drive you home on K-Rock this afternoon. Davo is off crook. She's cactus. She's sick. She's not thriving. She's not 35-ing. So we do miss her, and we will hopefully have her back in a couple of days or so. But regardless, the show is thanks to the Ponds. Get along to the Ponds for a great night out with friends. Remember, tonight, Palmy night, $22 for a Palmy, $20 for a schnitzel. We love the crew. I know it is census night, but go and get yourself a Palmy once you fill out the census with your family or your housemates or whoever you are living with. Regardless, what we do when Davo or I, one of us isn't here, we listen back to some of our favourite moments, chuck them in the microwave, enjoy them all over again.
1: We're heading over to South Korea for this next story, and I know it's a bit of a surprise. We don't often go there.
0: South Korea is a beautiful place. K-pop has boomed in South Korea. I love soccer, and South Korea is really into that. So they're my two connections to South Korea. Well, and their connection to North Korea, of course, famously.
1: Yeah, well, look.
0: Dicey.
1: There is a little bit of that. But we're not staying out of dicey territory. Okay. So I want to talk about the Easter parade last weekend.
0: Sure.
1: In Seoul. So this is a big parade. They had, obviously, a stage performance, and they brought out a Jesus.
0: Jesus. Well, the Jesus.
1: Yeah, of course, but it's a parade. So okay, they brought out someone.
0: Someone's dressed up as Jesus.
1: Actor who is playing Jesus. Thank you so much.
0: I've got to play Jesus in my school's Stations of the Cross, and I don't even know if I want to share this story.
1: No, go on.
0: So full sacrificed everything, like the whole Easter ritual. In year 12, I was like, finally, yes, I get to be Jesus. This is great. This is what I've been working toward for my drama classes. And like I had like the robe on with the rope. And then, so I get crucified. They've taken off the robes. I was just like a shirtless 17-year-old as well. I don't know why this was flying at school. And then they still had the rope, and then they carry me out on a stretcher, put a blanket over me, but the rope gave like a...
1: Oh, an erection.
0: Like, yeah. It was the worst. It was the worst. The rope did. Yes. There was a resurrection of some kind.
1: It's crazy.
0: So, yeah.
1: Well, that's a story in itself, my friend, but I want to talk about a video that went viral from the Easter parade in Seoul. Now, you may have seen it. It's a vision of a man dressed as Jesus, an actor portraying Jesus, and he's getting craned into the sky.
0: Yeah,
1: right?
0: He's on wires or something.
1: Yep, and he's getting craned into the sky, and he is continuing to go higher and higher and higher and higher and higher.
0: Are they in like a state? Like, are they in a stadium?
1: No, they
0: because
1: are
0: I stopped
1: out
0: watching.
1: In the
0: it kept going, and I was like, I don't know if I'm. It was like, watch what happens here, and I was like, I don't know if I can see what happens to Korean Jesus. This is not going to go down well.
1: Korean Jesus was flying at 100 meters above the air.
0: That's very high. For Korean Jesus.
1: Now, we're bringing this up because it's come out what happened in this situation. The video is incredible in itself, but what actually happened was the actor who was playing Jesus spoke to the crane operator before and said, hey, mate, I'm scared of heights. So as soon as we get up there, make sure you let me down. Like, we're not going high. We're getting up to a certain level and then you hide
0: me. Bring me down.
1: And we're getting out of there for sure. Now, what has happened? There was a miscommunication because as Korean Jesus is getting lifted into the air and he's going higher and higher and higher, the crowd is roaring. They're going, yes, more,
0: he
1: more.
0: He has risen.
1: Now, Korean Jesus in the sky is getting stressed because he's getting higher and higher and higher, and he starts flailing around in here. And the
0: arms and legs.
1: Yeah. And the crane driver has thought, he's loving it. The crowd's loving it.
0: Thumbs up.
1: Send him up higher. No. So higher and higher he goes.
0: This is like, it sounds like what happens on grade 3 camp when you're at a ropes course and you're freaking out going, come down. And they go, higher, but you're 10, but this is a fully grown man in Jesus costume.
1: Having an absolute stress panic attack. I don't know what, 100 metres, Tim.
0: Yeah, that's too high, even for Jesus.
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0: is Go Waste My Time there by Teen Jesus and the Gene Teasers. It's just gone 5:25. Tim and Davo here on K-Rock. Davo off crook, hopefully back tomorrow. Just quickly, Teen Jesus and the Gene Teasers. They are going to be doing the official grand opening of Geelong's newest live music spot, Church. It is on Ryrie Street, backed by the Geelong Arts Centre. What an epic gig. Aussie band there, Teen Jesus and the Gene Teasers. It's going to be so excellent. It is going to be Friday, 14th of August. This Friday, I believe the tickets are sold out. It is so epic. We love this new venue. Such a great space for great artists coming through Geelong. Tomorrow night, Great Ocean Odes, thanks to Pop Culture Records. Chris is going to chat with the team. They're going to talk all about it, all the information. We are going to see so many more things like this. We absolutely love it. Look, I got sidetracked because I was really passionate. And that's what music does to us here at K-Rock, especially when big names are coming through Geelong. All the details are at our website, krock.com.au. Look, when one of us isn't here, we listen back to some of our favourite moments. That afternoon is happening right now, so let's rip in.
1: There's an absolutely outrageous story that's currently on the Geelong Advertiser. It caught my eye over the weekend, and let me tell you, have I giggled?
0: It is not often we come into work and race to our computers to write something on the show and fight to be like, I saw this, I need to talk about it. Mm-hmm. And then you came in, I was looking at something, you said... Too late, brother. I've already got this. We're on it.
1: Well, look, the story begins with a bloke who is in North Shore, and he's been found guilty of growing a bit of a Snoop Dogg salad.
0: Snoopy salad. Snoop Dogg. Okay. The green stuff.
1: Mm.
0: Marijuana.
1: And I mean, that's all, you know, like that happens and that's terrible and he's been obviously in trouble for it. But what's caught my eye on this is the headline to it. Well, this is the subheading for it.
0: Okay.
1: A man caught growing Snoop Dogg salad in his North Shore backyard has blamed birds for planting the seeds.
0: Yeah.
1: Saying that they may have dropped them when they were flying overhead.
0: That's crazy. It's the most creative thing I've ever heard, but there's no way that that can be a legitimate thing that's happened, right?
1: Well, you don't know. Allegedly. I mean, what has come out of this sort of investigation? He says that he reckons they dropped the seeds in the pots. He also said that he thought they were Chinese plants. And then the magistrate asked the defence lawyer, saying, I take it your client is not a green thumb and nor were the birds.
0: I mean, great from the photo that I've seen. What accuracy, the perfect middle of this pot plant. You couldn't have asked for it in a more specific place.
1: Genuinely.
0: He's done well.
1: Just giving a bit of dumb criminals. But I do think, unfortunately, the Geelong Advertiser has missed out on a fantastic opportunity for some of the worst headlines of all time.
0: 100%. It feels like it was too informative. Not enough fun. It's the most ridiculous story ever.
1: It is.
0: Where's the razzle? Where's the dazzle, as you would say?
1: That's right. So I thought you and I could come up with some headlines for this particular story. What do you reckon?
0: Okay, here we go. Take it away, Davo.
1: Birds, bongs and bullsh. North Shore man blames feathered dealers.
0: Okay.
1: Have you got one?
0: I got one. High flying excuse. Local bloke blames budding cannabis plant on rogue bird.
1: Yeah, not bad. Yeah,
0: just trying to get as many bees in there as possible. Okay.
1: Tweeted and toked. Feathered criminals on the loose.
0: Okay. All right. Last one. Party want a pot plant?
1: Oh.
0: Geelong man points wing at bird for backyard grow.
1: I love it. From beak to bong. You know what I mean? Like, that's hilarious. Blame it on the budgies.
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3: K-Rock traffic. Traffic remains quiet and cruisy if you run home from Melbourne on the Westgate Freeway. Then on the Prince's Freeway, delays are building from Doherty's Road through to the

0: Point Cook Band. Back home, it's a slow run both ways on Shannon Avenue towards the Hamilton Highway and then again in stretches towards Barrable Road. And in Newcombe, there's some works on Port Arlington Road just after Boundary Road. 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

0: Bomb Funk MCs there with Freestyler. It is Tim and Davo here to drive you home on K-Rock. 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
3: I love reality TV.
0: It was awesome. It was massive. It was huge. This morning at 10 a.m., the Good Things lineup was announced. And over the last few weeks with BTV, with Spilt Milk, there have been so many great festivals announcing their lineups. They have been bringing such big names to Australia, and at Flemington Racecourse in Melbourne on December 4, the lineup is going to be epic. If you are a fan of rock music, heavy music, I guess you could also say, let's work our way through the lineup, and I will save the headliner till last. Now, this band is so fun. From the 2000s, On the Bill, bit of POD. Big fan of POD. Also, Aussie band, they're epic. Some Grinspoon. They are an epic live band. Phil Jamison, the lead singer. He's on K-Rock every 6 months almost. It'll be awesome to see what Grinspoon are up to. I'm a big fan, and I think we all are, of the All-American Rejects. Also, Simple Plan. Sorry, I can't be perfect. Also, some other names that have been announced. Polaris, Spirit Box, Bad Religion, Alexis on Fire, MXPX, for those of you that were that inclined. But the headliner, it's the big one. It's the Limp Bizkit. Love Limp Bizkit. Also, we play Rollin' every now and then, but more likely to play a bit of Behind Blue Eyes.

0: good things is going to be filled with good things, good times, and great music. So, again, Limp Bizkit is your headliner for good things. December 4th, Flemington Racecourse, just up the highway in Melbourne. Pre-sale tickets go on sale August 18, which is a week away from today. So, you know, sometimes these shows or these concerts, these festivals, they get announced on a Tuesday and they go, hey, get your money ready by Friday. And that is not a lot of time. A lot of people get paid in the middle of the month. So this is really nice. It's very kind from Good Things. Again, pre-sale tickets go on sale a week from now, August 18. 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

0: Bruno Mars there on my soul, and you can feel it in yours, can't you? Good afternoon, K-Rock here. Tim and Davo to drive you home. No Davo, off crook today, and we do miss her, but listening back to another Tim and Davo moment. So if you're going, oh, Davo's sick, that sucks. Well, obviously, yeah, it sucks and we want her to rest, but we are listening back to our favourite Tim and Davo moments so you don't miss out. Let's chat about when you're in your car and there's a pedestrian crossing, or like you're going to turn left or right at the intersection, and like, you know how like the little green man goes bucka, bucka, bucka, bucka, bucka, bucka, bucka, first, and then you give way to pedestrians?
1: Of course.
0: So I had a moment last week, and I didn't mean to do this. It just kind of happened, and I think I will continue to do this moving forward. So I was trying to turn left onto Moorabool Street, and like four or five people had already walked. So I'm waiting, and then some guy, the little red man had started flashing, but he kind of looked at me, and I was like, I gestured at him and I waved him through. I was like, nah, it's all right. Like, there's no one behind me. You go.
1: Yeah,
0: I don't want you to miss out.
1: Like a bit of Ella Langley. Come on, baby.
0: Yeah, come on, baby. You go. And so when you wave someone through, like, how do you do it?
1: I think I'd usually like say hands on steering wheel and then all four fingers up, like a little
0: just a wave,
1: like off you go, and a little nod and a little encouraging head nod.
0: Would you ever do like a hold your hand and wave them, like, all right, now you go,
1: like with your arm up and you're waving someone in?
0: You go like, yeah, you go,
1: come on. No, I wouldn't do that. I think it's just a hand up, a little gesture. I'm here, I'm waiting.
0: So normally in the past, I probably would have done like a full hand palm open and like, come on, like, what? It's like when you go, like, come on, yeah, you go, you go. But I, for some reason, one finger, like, you go.
1: Oh, no.
0: You go, you go.
1: You did the come hither.
0: Yeah, a bit of single finger.
1: Single finger.
0: It's hard to say.
1: Single finger,
0: bit of you go. And he kind of was like, oh, yeah, all right. I could tell that there was something there.
1: Did you point at him first? Did you point at him then? You. And then the little come hither?
0: Come hither. And I think we should all use the come hither to let pedestrians know that they can go. Because I think it's more fun than just waving or just like pointing, going like, you go, nah. Like a head nod sometimes, you just go, yeah.
1: I'd worry, depending on the person, if I did a come hither from my steering wheel, they'd come and sit in my passenger seat, mate. You've got to be so careful.
0: Well, I know your central locking doesn't work, so that's a bit of a worry. What if you did like a, you point at them and you go, you. Over there. You tell them where to go, like you're directing traffic.
1: I like that better. Yeah. I do like that better. I think the come hither has to, come on, I couldn't say that either.
0: No, but it was like, it's like, come it's, hither. Not, it's not come hither to me. It's like, come on.
1: Yeah, I know.
0: Come on, you go.
1: But I think you've got intense eyes as well, Tim. So if you didn't have sunglasses on, you could have been looking this man down.
0: Up and down
1: with your little come hither finger.
0: It's hard to say.
1: It's hard
0: isn't
1: to say.
0: It?
1: It's I think that's an intimate approach to it.
0: I think it's way more fun because it creates an energy, and Geelong needs energy. You know?
1: If I was at my desk, right, and I'm doing some work and I've looked over at you and needed you to come over to my desk and I've given you the come hither finger, you're not gonna appreciate
0: but
1: that.
0: But I'm not in my car. You know? I think it's a car only.
1: It's a car only. So there's a full barrier, you know.
0: Yeah. It's like, all right, come on, you go. Mm. You go. And I think that is an exciting way to shake up what has now become boring and stale of a way to indicate to someone, no, you can go. And I want to do on 5223295. How should we wave them through? Is it a come hither? Is it a full hand? Is it a wave? Is it a point? Flash your lights.
1: Oh, thank God you said lights.
0: Is it like a, like you get a, like you pull, like imaginary lasso and you.
1: Ooh. I like a lasso.
0: How, as a community here in Geelong, should we wave through pedestrians? There's some great options. If you've got one that you like to do that we haven't discussed right now, would love to hear that. But I'm thinking the come hither with the single finger is leading the charge right now, just off energy of this conversation alone.
1: Really?
0: I didn't know I was going to do this, but I was turning onto Moorabool Street last week and I come hither to man.
1: Come hither. The index finger.
0: Yep. You go.
1: Get over here.
0: Over here.
1: No, sorry.
0: You cross the road. Yeah. Come on. Come on. It's like a, come on.
1: See, but this is where it can get complicated, Tim, because it does give a little bit of get over here, sunshine.
0: Well, we do, I think you mentioned it before, a bit of Ella Langley. That song, Choosing Sex.
1: Texas. Come on, baby.
0: Come on, baby. And a bit of a right at the end with 20 seconds ago, she says, come on, baby. And you and I give it the old big arm.
1: Like, yeah.
0: Come on, baby.
1: But right from the shoulder.
0: Yeah. Do you think that's a way, like a big gesture, like, come on, you
1: I mean,
0: go.
1: You're going for extremes here. Like, why don't you just put your palm up and say g'day?
0: But the palm up seems like it could be, wait,
1: no.
0: I'm going. Because that's the gesture. The hand up is the universal gesture for stop.
1: I know, but no, you say that, but it's the encouraging like head and nod with it. Whereas I think this is also part of your come hither. When you're winking and licking your lips at the same time, the man doesn't know to cross the road.
0: Well, he did ask.
1: He got in your passenger seat.
0: But I think the come hither is the new way forward. And I think we're going to be seeing heaps of people come hithering across Geelong in no time.
1: Interesting.
0: Lily in Leopold. What do you reckon? How should you wave through people? Do you want to come hither or, like, what are you thinking?
2: Tim, first of all, you are not a weapon of change. That's a crazy thing to say.
1: Fair. What do you think about these gestures?
2: You can't be come hithering people at the lights. Let them cross in peace.
0: Tim. Well, no, because he was hesitating on Moorabool Street. The corner of that intersection of Moorabool and Mallop is busy, and he'd kind of missed it. But I was trying to be polite, and he was like, do I go? And I was like, come hither, your turn, sir. It was a bit of, like, I didn't know I was going to do it, but, you know, I think it was exciting for him. He gave me a smile.
1: I'm sure. Wink as well.
0: So you're not, how would you wait?
1: And how long have you been together?
0: That's how I met my wife. Literally, how do you wave pedestrians through?
2: How everyone other than you does, Tim.
1: Yeah.
0: And
2: with the palm, with the swipe.
1: Palm swipe. Swipe.
0: So it's like a big open gesture, like, come on, baby, Ella Langley, choosing sexes.
2: I guess. It's easy, it's universal, there's no creepiness. No one's getting in my car because I've come hither.
1: No. Can I just ask, Lily, if someone was to come hither you when you were about to cross the road, how would that make you feel?
2: Not good, Davo. Right.
0: Well,
2: not good.
0: Maybe someone's not doing it right. Tim and Davo for the drive home. Kara.

0: Aussie artist there, Rule, with Faking Smiles. It is Tim and Davo here to drive you home. You're on K-Rock. Davo hasn't been here all afternoon because she's been crook. She couldn't even fake a smile today, and don't blame her. That bug's going around Geelong at the moment. But it is time to wrap up the show this afternoon.
1: Good time.
2: All right.
1: Adios.
0: Yeah, time to get out of here. Look, hopefully Davo joins us tomorrow, but you never know. If you're sick, you're sick, and don't get upset or whatever the saying is. But definitely going to be joined by co-captain of Geelong Cats AFLW, Nina Morrison, ahead of round one of AFLW. We are so excited for the Cats game against North Melbourne at Marvel Stadium on Saturday. Speaking of footy, former Carlton player, current legend Ed Curnow is going to be swinging by for about half hour, an hour or so, as he always does, and we'll chat all things footy and life. And we love that. But tonight, you know what we also love? It's census night. Now that is cool. Every 5 years we get to do it. Don't be lazy with it. It takes 10, 15 minutes. Ask Davo. She did it in 10 minutes. Get it done. Be part of it. It's all going a long way. We love it. I'm up and about. It's home time for me. I'll see you tomorrow afternoon from 3 o'clock. Until then, do me a favor. Take it easy.
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16: Still some minor congestion for your run home on the Westgate Freeway just after the Westgate Bridge. Then on the Prince's Freeway, Geelong bound traffic is becoming heavy towards a Point Cook bend. Back home, there's some heavy delays building southbound on the Trobe Terrace between Church Street and Fine Street. On the Surf Coast Highway, it's a slow run home in patches through Grovedale and Mount Duneet. 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
19: Cloudy tonight, showers easing tomorrow for a top of 15.
0: Broadcasting on Wadawurrung Country, good evening. I'm Rebecca McDonald. A man has been stabbed in Norlane. Emergency services were called to Bellbird Avenue just before 3:30 this afternoon, with the man taken to hospital with non-life-threatening injuries. Police say a woman's been arrested and will be interviewed. It's understood both knew each other. The Reserve Bank's kept interest rates on hold, but any chance of a cut may be at least 2 years away. The official cash rate remains at 4.35%. Treasurer Jim Chalmers telling Federal Parliament the Middle East conflict isn't helping.
5: Now, that recent inflation data has been better than expected, but the war in the Middle East is putting upward pressure on prices and it's weighing on growth around the world and in our own economy as well.
0: The Chamber of Commerce has welcomed a pause to the work-from-home legislation but maintains the laws are not needed. Premier Ben Carroll's pushed back the proposed start date from next month to next July. Allied health professionals in Geelong have joined colleagues across the state walking off the job today as they fight for better pay and conditions. Health Minister Ingrid Stitt insists talks are continuing with the union.
18: Those negotiations are continuing in good faith, and I'm hopeful that we are able to work through the issues and come to an agreement that everybody can be comfortable with.
0: Wyndham Council has terminated an agreement with Western Melbourne Group to develop the stadium precinct in Tarneit. It comes after the APL cut Western United's participation agreement from the A-League. The city says it's responsible to make decisions in the best interests of all ratepayers. And car insurance companies have been placed on notice after an ASIC review found premiums soared far beyond inflation in the past year. The financial regulator says renewal notices at some insurers didn't explain clearly why premiums were rising.
14: Scotting's, Geelong's Kubota dealer. 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
0: The AFL has sent a league-wide memo to all club chiefs in hopes to avoid a repeat of the Cats concussion waiver scandal. Meantime, the AFL Commission's hired an independent lawyer to decide whether Geelong is sanctioned over the concussion waiver saga. Josh Fraser has told Carlton he wants to be the club's next senior coach. He's enjoyed a strong record as interim coach with 10 wins and 2 losses. Meantime, Mitch McGovern signed a 1-year contract extension with the Blues. And Torquay has suffered a major blow to its Bellarine Premiership hopes, with Travis Boak to miss the rest of the season. Scans on a knee injury suffered in the win over Anglesey have confirmed a ruptured ACL.
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0: Cloudy tonight, tomorrow showers easing for 15, Thursday a possible shower 16. Right now it's 12 and it's time for Tom and Loggie up late.
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20: You said goodbye to an establishment in the weirdest way. I would never have guessed this as happening.
19: It was memorable, put it that way.
20: Yes.
19: For lots of different reasons. I assume memorable, this new movie that's coming out.
20: This is insane. It's all over my algorithm and you have not seen it. I have to introduce you to a man that is made out of wicker.
19: Yeah.
20: I was going to say, speaking of a man that's made out of wicker, he's not at all.
19: No.
20: It's Max Holmes. He's a man.
19: That sounds so weird.
20: I'm so sorry, best friend.
19: How does he feel about that? We'll find out. It's all coming up this hour. Tom and Loggie, the up late edition, is thanks to those brand new Mimosa displays open in Armstrong Estate. 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Let's kick it off this evening with G Flip on K-Rock.

0: Didn't get enough this morning? We've got you sorted with Tom and Lottie up late on K-Rock 955. 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
1: End of an era going on in Geelong at the moment. I don't know if everybody's across it, but it's sad times.
2: Oh.
1: An icon of many Geelong childhoods is closing its doors this weekend coming.
2: There are so many local things closing at the moment.
1: But how good's Geelong? No, we're positive.
2: I mean, just sad that like a lot, like Driftwood Cafe in Ocean Grove is closing, the Starfish Bakery in Bowen Heads. And so I'm just kind of on edge at the moment. Like, oh, God, now you've come. Well, what else is closing?
1: All for kids in Geelong West there on Church Street.
2: Oh, that does not affect me at all. So
1: no. So you don't care, but that's okay.
2: I don't care.
1: That's okay. Over the last 7 years of having sort of Indy and Goldie as well, we've been to All for Kids multiple times a year. You know, birthday parties.
2: What is it?
1: It's a play centre.
2: So it's just one of those places that it's got like the big slides and all that
1: slides
2: type of stuff.
1: And like a bouncy cafe castle stuff at the back. Yeah. And then like the climbing gym sort of gear. And it's quite a big one. And in fact, it's one of the ones where you can't just sit and let your children run around.
2: Why not?
1: Because you can't see them. There's like a huge part of.
2: They're locked in, aren't they?
1: Yeah. But then you don't know if they're like bonking their head or whatever. You got to be.
2: Isn't that the whole point? You just let them go?
1: The whole point is to, if you have children, is supervise your children.
2: Nah.
1: And you know what? Also, just like selfishly, I might want to jump on the jumping castle as well. How about that?
2: Oh, okay.
1: How about that?
2: I'm a cool dad.
1: I like to bounce on the pillow thing.
2: No, I've heard.
1: Come on, man. So anyway, it's been quite the journey. Not only that, so it's on Church Street opposite Geelong West Footy Oval.
2: Yeah.
1: And when we lived in that sort of Bell Park area, Indy started daycare the level below. And now it's all going to be like apartments and stuff. I don't know what's happening with the daycare downstairs, but they're closing down All for Kids on the top floor there and they're moving it, changing into apartments. And so I thought on the weekend, one last hurrah.
2: Uh-huh.
1: I'm not going to have the girls this coming weekend.
2: Yeah.
1: So I was like, my last opportunity, I should take them to All for Kids.
2: Yeah.
1: And so went there and turns out I know one of the ladies that works there and we were having a good old chat and stuff. Mm. And then I was hanging out with her husband and he's like, hey, look out there. And so we looked out the window and it looks out onto Church Street. And so they've got the oval there and then next to it, there's the flats.
2: Yeah.
1: And there was it's an emotional time. It's like a beautiful moment. Like, it's like, this is the amount
2: soak
1: of
2: it in.
1: Geelong children that have come through here. You know, it's just that everyone's got these beautiful memories of All for Kids and whatnot. And he's like, look at what's going on out there. Actually, that's really close to my car and like bolts. And I'm like, what? And there's some guy is obviously clearly very angry at someone and it's bin night or has been bin night. So he's taken a green wheelie bin and upended it onto someone's car and is ranting and raving and shouting. And I'm like,
2: All for Kids.
1: I'm like, whoa, this is like a real twist on my final memory of this beautiful place.
2: What is happening?
1: It's across the road. Like,
2: yeah,
1: it's not.
2: Yeah, it's not part of there, obviously.
1: It's not.
2: But, like, that's hard to lift, too.
1: Yeah. Yeah, so it's one of the smaller ones. It's not a big recycling bin size one. So, but, yeah. And I was like, man, Sunday morning, what happened last night?
2: So you just stay there and, like, just keep your head out the window?
1: Yeah, well, and I saw my mate run out, like, because his car was a few doors down. And he's, like, just sort of sussing out the scene, not telling the guy to stop or anything. But then the guy sort of went off and then went into the flats and people came out and they all went into the flats together.
2: No, see, well, you can't say this. I need to know what happened.
1: Well, no, that's all.
2: I'm invested now.
1: No, but then then he came back up. He's like, I think it's okay. I can't see them anymore. I'm like, okay, well, we'll just keep checking out the window. And and you can actually check out the window and watch the footy in one angle and watch what's going on at the flats out the other angle. And it was just quite a dramatic way to farewell a beautiful little spot. And then on the gate, as you're leaving, it says, thanks for playing, see you soon at All for Kids. And I looked at it and I thought, not this time, old friend.
2: No.
1: Not this time.
2: Emotional. Wow, what a roller coaster.
0: Tom. Tom and Loggy in the evening.
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1: It is Tom and Loggy. We're joined in the studio by Max Holmes. What's it like out there, mate?
2: It was cold and a little bit foggy, I guess.
1: Cold and a little bit foggy, okay.
3: I don't think you know what you're talking about. I think you just have a guess.
2: It was like 7.2. That's cold.
1: Okay, no, I make 8.5 here. 15 the top for us today. A cloudy day ahead. Shouldn't get as much rain as yesterday. Showers easing 15 tomorrow and 15 again with a shower or two on Thursday. Just quickly, with your ankle and stuff, how often are you getting scanned? Because I imagine, right, in a professional sports environment, because you have access to, you know, all the best medical gear, they're like scanning you every day. You're getting like MRIs every day to just get the up-to-date information about your injury. Is that sort of the way it is?
2: Nah, not really.
1: Really?
2: I got the x-ray a few weeks ago because I fell off the scooter, which I think I told you about.
3: I thought you were joking when you said that.
2: Yeah. Nah.
3: Mate, what are you doing?
2: Yeah, I'm real unco.
3: No, really?
2: Yeah.
1: No, she said.
2: Yeah, I'm going to scan next week or the week after.
1: Yeah, okay. So it's not like, it's not even like every couple of days or anything?
2: No. It's not like we got the stuff at the club. Like, it's not that convenient.
3: Oh, I thought you had like an MRI machine there.
2: They want to.
3: Yeah, it makes sense.
1: Yeah.
3: Screw the hospital. Let's get it at the Cats.
1: Straight off the field when you injure yourself. Straight off the field and straight into the MRI. Yeah. Let's work out what's happened. Yeah.
3: Well, you are spending a lot of time at the gym, obviously, there, doing your rehab and stuff.
1: Gains, by the way, mate.
3: Great gains. Looking
1: lots of creatine.
3: Yep. What are you? Are you a podcaster in the gym guy? Are you music during the gym or like Real Housewives? Like, what are you watching?
2: What am I watching?
1: Watching? No, I'm not watching anything in the gym, mate.
3: No, but sometimes if you're on the treadmill for half an hour, you might put a show on or something.
1: If you're in your home gym, but not if
2: so,
1: you're...
2: So you're wanting to expose me after our conversation before?
3: Conversation before?
1: Good gains, by the way, mate.
3: Great gains. Looking...
1: Lots of creatine.
3: Yep.

0: With my thoughts?
1: Really? Yeah. Oh, I'll make you a playlist.
2: He's got no regrets.
0: The playlist is the issue. I don't have headphones. Not at the footy club, at least.
2: So, but there's music on in the gym that you're in at the club. There is sort of ambient music.
0: There's music. You can connect up to it, but the Bluetooth's been... It's been stuffing up, so it's been a bit quiet, but okay. I think someone just came and fixed it yesterday. So
1: yeah. I'll Do you fight tunes. Over who gets what music in there?
0: Well, it can get a bit awkward sometimes. I mean, you know what? Shannon Neal,
1: yeah.
0: In our first week at the footy club a long time ago, he got banned.
1: Why?
0: From getting on the music.
1: Yeah.
0: Because he came in and he talked big game.
1: Yeah.
0: And he played... the worst music I've ever heard. I've
2: really?
0: Never heard the songs before. Like, never heard them after.
1: What style? Are we talking techno? Right,
2: we'll just make a note of it because Shannon will be able to tell us.
0: It was something like gothic or something like that.
1: Yeah.
0: Really?
1: I knew I liked Shannon. Mm. Me and him.
0: No, it was really, really bad. But he's been banned and the band's never been lifted.
1: Gregorian chant, maybe.
2: Yeah. Just
0: like I have no idea what that is.
2: Deep forest. Yeah.
0: Still no idea.
2: No, what it is. Again, 24.
1: Yeah. There's this style called rap, right? You might be into it. It's all right. I'll make you a playlist.
0: I'm not copping that.
1: I'll make you a playlist.
2: All right. So if anyone's got any headphones that Max can borrow, we certainly don't here. We're a radio station that does not have any headphones.
0: I'll take this one.
2: Yeah. All right, mate. Well, we're out of time. So awesome to catch up with you. Glad to see the recovery's going really well. Keep your head down. Things will sort of hopefully clear up around the Cats. And, you know, fingers crossed that we get to see you out on the park again this year. But thanks for coming in, Max.
1: No, hug goodbye.
0: God, no.
2: Run. No, don't run. Tom and Loggy, up late. 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
2: We've got the Geelong Ring Road moving nicely in both directions. Traffic is patchy on Colac Road, Warn Ponds at Pioneer Road. If you're coming out of Melbourne, the Westgate Freeway is looking good over the bridge and onto the Princess Freeway. 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

0: get enough this morning? We've got you sorted with Tom and Lottie up late on K-Rock 955. 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
1: Okay, this is a little bit naughty for this time, so I'm just giving a bit of a warning for any young ears that might be in the car. But I have seen the trailer for this movie and I'm like, this cannot be real, right? And then the images from the movie have come out and it's just like, oh, God. Anyway, I've sat with it for about a week and I'm actually now loving it. But I don't know if this has made its way onto your algorithm yet.
2: Okay.
1: So, you know how when movies come out and it's like, hey, it's the same idea that's been done, reheated.
2: Oh, it's like the 20th Star Wars movie, that sort of.
1: Well, I mean, you didn't have to go there, but yeah, exactly. It's like, hey, we're remaking it. Whatever. Mm-hmm. Yeah, right? Well, and so it's kind of like, okay, we want some new ideas. Mm. And then when new ideas for movies come out, people are like, well, that sucks. We don't want that. We want new ideas that are good.
2: Yeah.
1: And they're like, well, they're hard to come by. So you write a movie,
2: yeah,
1: right?
2: Yeah, yeah.
1: So that's what's happened in this case, I think. Someone's like, all right, I'll give you a movie then.
2: Yeah.
1: Have you heard of the movie called Wicca?
2: No.
1: As in W-I-C-K-E-R.
2: Oh, okay.
1: So,
2: like a basket.
1: Yes, right? So Olivia Colman stars in this one.
2: Okay. Do I know her?
1: Yeah, Olivia Colman. Oh, my God. She's been in...
2: Can I Google her without it giving away the...
1: Yeah. Olivia Colman's been in so many things. Oh, she's been in The Crown, she's been in Broadchurch, she's been in The Roses, she's been in...
2: Oh, she's been in everything, right? Yeah, she's a great actress.
1: Peter Dinklage is in this one. Okay. Elizabeth Debicki,
2: yeah,
1: who played Princess Diana, and Alexander Skarsgård as well.
2: Okay, so that's a solid cast.
1: Solid cast.
2: Yeah.
1: Solid. So this is basically the premise of what's happening. So Olivia is a single woman.
2: Mm-hmm.
1: She's an older lady and living in a sort of, you could say, like a fisherman-style town back in the day, right? An oldish town. And she goes to the local basket weaver and asks him something.
3: I want you to make me a husband.
4: Be at the chapel in a month.
3: Good.

0: husband.
1: I heard that he's strong as a tree and just as hard.
2: He's Wicker.
3: Straighten me right out.
4: Sorry. It seems to me that someone has woven her a husband.
5: Yes, woven her a husband. Now, I've sent you a picture,
4: yeah.
5: Right?
4: Can I look at it?
5: Yes, Alexander Skarsgård playing.
4: Oh, God.
5: And in this photo.
4: I don't know what I imagined, but it wasn't
5: that. In this photo, he is, well, he's a wicker basket.
4: Yeah.
5: So is he nude? I don't know. But you can see definition of pecs. And everything. And the thing is, a lot of people on my TikTok have done a deep dive into this photo.
4: Yeah.
5: And as you can see, he's got lines across his stomach.
4: Yeah, like
5: a
4: six-pack.
5: But then something else is there. Something else is there. And it's hiding a couple of the lines on his stomach. It's almost like it's...
4: Like a tip of something.
5: Yeah. Now, do you know how many videos I'm getting... mill markets and things like that and getting wicker baskets and being like, they've got problems with splinters and all this type of stuff just from this new movie concept. I cannot believe you haven't seen the trailer.
4: No.
5: It is insane. And at the start, I'm like, nah, this can't be a thing. But now I'm into it. Yeah. I'm into the wicker basket, man.
4: I actually am intrigued. I'll probably watch it.
5: Alexander Skarsgård is hot anyway, right?
4: Okay.
5: And he's like, he's a big, like all the Skarsgårds are like, you know, they're like big protruding male men, right? Even the weird ones. He thinks he's one of the weird ones, but he's not. He's hot. And so he's like, but he's made out of wicker.
4: He's made out of wicker.
5: He's made out of wicker. You
4: talk about weird. Insane. It is a bit weird.
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1: Regular listeners of the show will know that I recently sort of in the last, I don't know, when did I talk about it? April. So in the last sort of four months, I let everyone know that I have had a family home life change that I've been dealing with for a long time now. You've been right there the whole time with me. But, yeah, so now I am in my single dad era. And, you know, it's been a real process of adjusting to the new life, the new routine.
2: Yeah.
1: Only having the girls half a week.
2: You've done really, really well.
1: Thank you, mate.
2: Like, you have. You've done, it's not, I can't even imagine how hard it is. So.
1: Yeah, look, it's certainly been the hardest thing I've ever had to do, but it is, you know, you don't always get to pick your hand. But, yeah, so it's, as you move through these stages, you know, you get to a point where you're like, okay, now, like, I think I've got a handle on sort of this side of my life, the home stuff and the routine and everything sort of, and then, you know, then you're sort of like, okay, and work's going all right. And then you're like, okay, well, what else is there in life? And it's like, well, I've got lots of good friends, but like, it's.
2: Oh.
1: Is there more out there?
2: Oh.
1: Could there be more out there?
2: Okay. We're in the fun stage.
1: Well.
2: Which I remember.
1: Fun's a strong word.
2: Yeah, that's true. But yeah. I remember holding you whilst you were bawling and saying, mate, one day, one day you'll be like in for fun again. And you're like, nah. Look at you now.
1: So. Last week, I've made some new friends and I've got some old friends that are, you know, getting around me. None of your business. You don't know them.
2: I am the friend.
1: You are the
2: friend.
1: I
2: need to know.
1: You do need to vet the friends.
2: Okay, God, you take 2 weeks off. Jesus. Yeah, righto.
1: We need to book something in the diary then because, yeah, I've made some new friends and they encouraged me to do something that is very, I don't know, it has been, well, it'd want to be very out of character for me because I've been married for 10 years or whatever, but to get out there and go to a singles night.
2: You didn't.
1: I did Thursday night.
2: They're still happening singles night.
1: Yeah, I know,
2: that's
1: right?
2: That's so good.
1: That was my reaction.
2: Yeah, yeah, I didn't think, I think everyone was like, oh, it's just the apps now, like whatever, or you know someone that knows. Singles night. Mate, that's a big step for you.
1: So they were going, they go to this one at Here and Now on Ryrie Street where
2: there's this crew called
1: Thursday Geelong and they do singles nights at Here and Now, which is Ange's bar, our friend Ange, full disclosure. So I sort of knew that I'd be in a safe space with friends, right, and I was just like, I'll just come and support you guys.
2: Oh, my.
1: Right?
2: That's a big step. Were you nervous?
1: I was so nervous. Oh, my God, I was so nervous.
2: Because then also, if you are at the singles night, even to support, someone might assume that you're up for a conversation and you might not even be there yet.
1: Yeah. Well, no one talked to me. It's okay.
2: Okay, good.
1: I don't know if it was the vibe that I was putting off.
2: It was just cool. Whatever you're comfortable with.
1: So I didn't know what to expect, right? Yeah. Because, and so I was asking my friends, I was like, so how does it work? Do we all sit at a table?
2: Or does everyone wear a colour or something?
1: Yeah, it's like a red light, green light sort of arrangement.
2: Yeah, yeah,
1: and they're
2: yeah.
1: like, no, it's because they do karaoke at Here and Now. So it's like there's karaoke going on and it's just sort of a mixer. And so everybody just sort of floats around.
2: So you know that everyone in the joint is single.
1: Yeah.
2: So it's just kind of like you're here for a fun time, but you can make eyes maybe across the room and a connection might happen.
1: Yeah.
2: Did you make eyes?
1: No, I didn't make eyes. The eyes that I made were, I'd be standing with the girls and guys would sort of drift over and start chatting to them. And so, because we'd be on the dance floor.
2: So you were
1: like,
2: ruining their vibe.
1: Yeah. Well, I call it wingmanning.
2: Yeah, but it's not clear. I would say it's not clear for a lot of people. You need to make it clear.
1: No. So, well, I don't know if I was ruining any vibes, but I was dancing and having a great old time.
2: Dancing.
1: To get back out
2: dancing
1: on the dance floor.
2: Dancing in a singles night. Oh, my God. And hang on. Did you say Thursday night?
1: Yeah.
2: Thursday night on a school night.
1: And you weren't even there on Friday morning, so I knew I had to do the show on my own the next morning. Shh, we don't need to talk about that. Let's not get bogged down in that.
2: What time? Okay, yeah.
1: So, So dancing around, having a great old time. The only eyes that I was making were to make sure that the girls were comfortable in the conversations that they were having, whether I needed to, like, shimmy over. You know what I'm saying?
2: Okay, I was going to say, if you had said walk over, I'd be like, nah, mate. Nah. Shimmy over, yes.
1: I'm running man over. Like,
2: yeah. You
1: know, super cool. I don't know why no one talked to me.
2: Yeah.
1: Anyway, had a great old time. Got a bit loose for a Thursday night.
2: What?
1: And I think this might be a thing. I love it. It's like you actually get to hang out and talk to people in, like, face to face instead of this sort of disconnected, they can ghost you sort of thing.
2: Yeah.
1: Or they can walk off, but it's not like, I feel like on the apps it might be a little bit more.
2: But I feel like you're back in a club environment when you'd rock into a club and you do a walk around first.
1: Yeah, no, I'm not.
2: You know, like
1: a girl,
2: predator,
1: so I wasn't like,
2: not no, a predator, no, like the alien.
1: See, can't say that.
2: Can I just ask?
1: Yeah.
2: I don't know if you want to divulge this
1: on. Well, yes, I am going again. They've got another night coming up on. I think it's Grand Final Eve, so it's the Friday night.
2: Okay.
1: Of the public holiday,
2: okay.
1: So
2: but how did your night end? And what time did it end?
1: You weren't supposed to ask about that. We talked about this off air and I said, do not. Anyway.
2: How did it end?
1: I went home.
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0: It might be called the G-Town Countdown, but this is for the Surf Coast and Ballerine too. We just thought the Ballerine Top 15 was a misleading name for a 20-song countdown.
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2: About the game on Saturday, GMHBA Stadium. 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And he goes, Davo, are you a fan of Bailey Smith as well?
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2: That I've watched heaps.
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3: Say it right. Harton. Harton. 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

0: you grew up with Foxtel, it leaves a stain on you that you take with you through the rest of your life.
1: Yeah, that's right. Like, I knew straight away that you had Foxtel growing up. I knew Ava from the newsroom definitely had Foxtel growing up. And I knew by looking in the mirror, Davo definitely didn't.
0: It was like a quick little whiff of it right at the end before I moved out of home.
1: What? Can I ask you, did your family have a boat?
0: I don't want to answer.
1: Yeah. That's because you reek of having Foxtel growing up.
0: It was an old boat from the 80s. Dad bought it for a couple hundred bucks.
1: You don't need to justify it. It's okay.
0: No, because you're painting it. It's well played.
1: It's just because you're not a common man and that's okay, mate. Big Tim from the radio. All good.
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0: Kim and Dave.
1: It's the Hunger Games out there when you're dating. I did not volunteer as tribute.
2: No.
1: No, but of course with dating life, there comes with all these different dating terms, breadcrumbing.
2: So, and that's like when you leave just little things that are exciting. You don't give them the full life.
1: Yeah, yeah. Or it's like liking photos, but you're not really jumping into the DMs. You're sort of breadcrumbing, giving them a little bit, so they like a little bit of that, but then you're not going all the way in there. But also
2: say
1: one
2: full loaf.
1: Yeah, full loaf. You're not getting the full loaf. You're getting a sad piece of soggy white bread.
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1: Take a peek into the big hit engine room here at K-Rock. It's climate conscious and perfect. And we're pumping out that big hit energy. Ooh, plug into some more like this.

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That's when I knew that your heart was scarring. 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
1: So I was away because I had to get an operation, a laparoscopy and a hysteroscopy, and basically that means you're pantless on a table. I went to get a wax. Now, normally in these types of places, they have a dedicated room for this, but this just seemed to be a back room where people would store their bags and whatnot for lunch. So, pants off, jumped on the table. She comes in and then she's like, oh, do you mind getting off the table because I need to move it? 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
1: 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So have you got a problem? 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And she goes, oh, does it? 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

0: Great things come in pairs, like Bert and Ernie, a hot pie and tomato sauce, and the AFLW and AFL linking up for a massive doubleheader of epic proportions. 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

0: you grew up with Foxtel, it leaves a stain on you that you take with you through the rest of your life.
1: 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Like, I knew straight away that you had Foxtel growing up. I knew Ava from the newsroom definitely had Foxtel growing up. And I knew by looking in the mirror, Davo definitely didn't.
0: It was like a quick little whiff of it right at the end before I moved out of home.
1: What? Can I ask you, did your family have a boat?
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1: 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That's because you reek of having Foxtel growing up.
0: It was an old boat from the 80s. Dad bought it for a couple hundred bucks.
1: You don't need to justify it. It's okay.
0: No, because you're painting it. It's well played.
1: Just because you're not a common man and that's okay, mate. Big Tim from the radio. All good.
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1: 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No hold-ups around town. Clear and quiet. Bingle breakdown free. The Geelong Ring Road in shape in both directions and same to the Surf Coast Highway. And smooth sailing to Melbourne on the Princes past the airport in through the Moppy Bypass and Point Cook Bend. If you see anything on the roads, 1300 595 937. 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
5: Hey there, it's Nicole taking a look at what's coming up in the news this morning. The AFL has called in an independent lawyer as part of the Geelong concussion waiver saga. The first vaccines against bird flu will soon be rolled out across the country, administered to wildlife in captivity. Melbourne researchers say they've achieved a world-first breakthrough by growing human heart valve tissue in a lab. A soccer powerhouse could step in to become the A-League's 13th side after Wyndham-based Western United was stripped of its licence. And the death toll from the Columbia earthquake continues to rise with more than 220 confirmed deaths. In sport, Jeremy Cameron will resume training with the main group this week following his shoulder injury. And Scott Pendlebury has knocked back an offer to join Essendon. Easing showers in 15 today, and we'll have more news at 6.
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12: Some very proactive people already in the CBD on Latrobe Terrace and Rari Street. We'll throw MacKillop Street into the mix. That's got a bit of traffic action as well. Your run into Melbourne along the Geelong Ring Road and the Princes Freeway is nothing short of mind-blowingly spectacular. No delays at the Maltby Bypass or the Point Cook Bend. It is smooth sailing onto the Westgate Freeway. And over the bridge into Melbourne Town, get inspiration to plan your future at Deakin's Geelong Campus Open Day. This Sunday, the 16th of August, discover the right course for you and experience the campus vibe they're famous for. Search Deakin Open Day. More traffic all day while you work. 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
3: Broadcasting on Wadawurrung Country, hey, it's AJ with your latest K-Rock News. A woman has been arrested following a stabbing in Noor Lane. Police were called to Belvert Avenue around 3:20 yesterday afternoon, with a man taken to hospital with non-life-threatening injuries. The woman, who is believed to have been known to the man, was arrested at the scene. Federal Treasurer Jim Chalmers has warned global uncertainty remains the biggest risk to our economy. The Reserve Bank yesterday kept rates on hold, but warned further increases may be needed to deal with inflation.
4: From an economic point of view, a proper, enduring end to this war cannot come soon enough. We desperately need to see an end to this war in the Middle East.
3: Melbourne researchers say they've achieved a world-first breakthrough by growing human heart valve tissue in a lab. Scientists at the Murdoch Children's Institute hope the technology will speed up research into heart disease. Blues legend Mark Murphy has been hailed a hero after he stepped in to stop a brawl and perform a citizen's arrest in Rome. He took action after seeing his driver get punched in the face by a homeless man. Former Syrian dictator Bashar al-Assad has been sentenced to death for war crimes and crimes against humanity during his term in office. Al-Assad fled to Russia at the fall of his regime and was tried in absentia by a court in Damascus. The first vaccines against bird flu will soon be rolled out across the country, administered to wildlife in captivity. The H5 strains have been detected in more than 50 birds across Victoria, including at Apollo Bay. Authorities are again urging people not to touch sick or dead birds and instead to call DECA.
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3: Jay Colajashny won't feature at any level of football this week. Colajashny remains absent from the field in the wake of the concussion waiver scandal. The Cats announcing he won't be selected as his care and well-being is prioritised. Fraser Ball at Carlton is officially on. Josh Fraser officially putting his name in the running for the top job at the Blues after the club's stunning turnaround under his leadership. Blues fans broke out into "We Want Fraser" chants during Sunday's clash with the Saints. And there's room in Australia's side for two all-rounders, according to Bo Webster. Webster's set to play alongside Cam Green in the first test against Bangladesh in Darwin tomorrow. Webster was recalled in January following Cam Green's horror summer with the Bats.
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3: We're looking at head-high surf of 3 feet south to southwesterly, with the swells getting up to around a metre heading to the southwest. Taking a look at the tides for the day, we've gone past the first high tide, which is just after midnight this morning. We have a low tide rolling in just before 8 o'clock. The next high tide for the day, around 2:45, that's up to a metre, and then a low tide of 0.68 of a metre at 8:30 tonight. As the latest surf...
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3: Heading for a shower or two in the top of 15 degrees today. Right now we're sitting at 11. You're up to date with Tom and Loggie.
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5: Good morning, 5 minutes past six. Welcome to Wednesday. Log 3 in a row, mate.
6: Yes. Whoa. Feels good. Ooh. Feels good. I'm up and about.
5: It is, and it was nice as the intro was rolling and I went to turn on two microphones. It felt good.
6: I know.
5: Still feels, it's a novelty to have you here, mate.
6: Thanks, man. I hope that you feel that way continually.
5: Yeah, always.
6: It's always nice to be a novelty in your life.
5: Every day is a surprise.
6: It really is.
5: Yeah.
6: Especially today because Lingy is back in our lives from 8 a.m.
5: Yeah, did you hear he was on the phone last Wednesday?
6: I did. I was like, yeah. Oh, that really helped things out, didn't it? Yeah. I was away and don't worry, Lingy's going to be in for an hour. No, he'll be on the phone.
5: He was in Canberra.
6: He was watching, I'll let him tell you why.
5: Well, no, he told us. He was there watching Henry play football.
6: Yeah. So and Henry won.
5: Well, I don't know. At that point, he hadn't. So
6: yeah.
5: I
6: no, but yeah, he won.
5: Good.
6: Yeah.
5: Yeah. Interesting how he prioritises that group of children, his kids, over this group of children.
6: Well, exactly. I'm not feeling the love, so I'll make him pay the troll toll today, which is a hug. And I got one from Max Holmes yesterday, which you would have seen on the socials because we're best friends.
5: Has he reshared that?
6: No.
5: Absolutely not. He wants no part of it.
6: Exactly.
5: I think the word he used was coerced.
6: Yeah, which I didn't really like, but that's all right.
5: You could definitely see fear in his eyes. You don't have to be afraid. If you don't have tickets to go see Dom Dolla, we can get them for you, big ticket energy style, because we're playing K-Rock's Rhyme Rally again this morning, putting you in the draw to go see Dom Dolla, Marvel Stadium, September 24.
6: Oh, my God, this is going to be epic. And the game itself is also quite fun.
5: You get a night's accommodation at Hotel Indigo Melbourne on Flinders Street, and also $250 spending money for a few drinks or some dinner or something, whatever you're into. The world's best-selling small EV, the Geely EX2, is now at Geely Geelong. They're helping make that absolutely possible.
6: Now, coming up next, I can't remember whether you grew up in this type of household or not. But there's a situation that's happening and I'm like, someone needs to explain this to me because I don't get it.
5: Is this nude household gear?
6: Yeah.
5: No. Yeah, is my short answer.
6: I didn't think so.
5: No.
6: I didn't think so. All right. Well, you and I are going to attempt to think about what the hell is happening next.
5: Okay.

0: 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It's 10 past 6 on K-Rock 955. 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
1: Everyone's got different ways of growing up. Yeah. And the thing is, you don't know what's not normal or considered not normal until you then grow up and you're like, oh, is that how you guys used to live?
0: Yeah, you start spending time with other families and you realise, oh, why are they always yelling?
1: Yeah, that's what happened at our house, well, obviously.
0: We're loud people,
1: yeah, whatever. Yeah. But I remember going over my friend's house and
0: it smelled.
1: Staying over.
0: Oh, my God.
1: Yeah, it smells.
0: I remember being a kid and going to people's houses and them smelling and me going, what is going on?
1: Yeah, exactly. And I'm like, this is not how my house smells.
0: Yeah, not bad, not always bad smells, but just different.
1: Yeah. And I don't like different. I remember when I was staying over once and they're like, oh, would you like a flannel? And I'm like,
0: what for?
1: I don't understand, like, what's a flannel? And then they presented it to me. I said, oh, a face washer. And they're like, a flannel, and I was just like, my head was blown. I was just like,
0: oh, because you call them
1: face washers.
0: Oh, all right, Yankee Doodle Dandy.
1: Well, yeah, I've grown up in face washer
0: face
1: country.
0: Face washer?
1: Yeah. No.
0: It's a flannel, mate.
1: No, no.
0: Okay, what do you call it, a napkin or a serviette? What does Hell's Bells call it?
1: I think she calls them serviettes.
0: Good, better.
1: Yeah. But we also, instead of paper towel, we had Scotch towel.
0: Oh, you've lost me again. I'm so sorry.
1: So, you know, I know. It's a wild word. Do people not say face washer?
0: I think that's an American.
1: I think I say face washer still. Yeah, the face washers go here. Hey,
0: nah, that's an Americanism, mate.
1: No, it's not.
0: Okay.
1: 5223295.
0: Is it a flannel or a face washer?
1: We'll put a pin in that for a second.
0: 2329 5.
1: But give us a call. And also, when you do give us a call, you can get yourself a bag of our missionary jerky.
0: Yeah, you can. And we'll also put you in the draw for caller of the week. I mean,
1: how good
0: is
1: that?
0: Win. Eat, drink, play at recess, bar and eats. So, sorry, flannels.
1: Yeah. But
0: what did they then want you to do with that? Were you supposed to then put it next to the bed?
1: No, you know when you go into bed and it's like, would you like a face washer so that you can wash your face before you go to bed?
0: Brush your teeth and wash your face like a normal human. Quite like that.
1: Oh, actually, good. Angie's calling with the voice of reason. Angie, live on air from Ocean Grove. Good morning.
0: Hello.
1: We're in the background, Ange.
0: Turn the radio down and tell us, is it a face washer or a flannel, babe? Cool.
1: Hello, and maybe she's got one over her face with some chloroform at the moment. Let's go to Brad, because Brad's calling. Ange, love your work, but we can't hear you. Brad from Armstrong Creek, good morning.
2: Good morning, how are you going?
1: Good. Oh, my God, the phones have blown up, Brad.
0: Everybody hold on the line. We'll get to you.
1: We'll get to you in a minute. Brad, what says you? Face washer or flannel?
2: It is a face washer.
1: Thank you, Brad.
0: Right.
1: Yes.
0: That's
1: beautiful, Brad.
2: That's what I've always called it, and that's what it's always been. I've never heard it called a flannel once until this morning.
0: Okay, Brad.
1: All right,
0: you know,
1: love your
0: Armstrong
1: work.
0: Armstrong Creek is technically part of Texas, so as we know, with our friends at Armstrong Barbecue.
1: Exactly. Right. Corgi in Torquay, you're live on the radio, Corgs. Good morning. Is it face washer or flannel?
3: Well, Tom is right again. It's a flannel. I don't know how old he is, but it's been called flannel since I was a kid forever. Face washers is something that, I don't know, people just started using recently, I reckon.
1: It's always
3: been a flannel.
1: No, I am quite young. You're right, Corky.
0: All right, let's go to Aiden in Mount Dunedin. Morning, Aiden.
4: Good morning. I'm sorry, I'm with Brad on this one. It's the face washer.
1: Yes, okay. Aiden!
0: All right, well, Mount Dunedin, technically.
4: And your serviette and napkin, a serviette is paper, a napkin is linen.
1: Oh, Aiden, you're too much.
0: Okay.
1: We love it, though.
0: I don't hate that, actually. Aiden last week described me. Aiden, are you still there? What was your palmy analogy with Loggy and I? Who's the garnish? Who's the...
1: What?
0: Do you remember that?
4: Loggy was the bacon on a Aussie palmy.
1: Okay.
4: Palmer.
1: Thanks.
4: And, you know, full, and that's really what you're looking for, where Tom is just the garnish. He's the...
0: Parsley, do you say?
4: The parsley.
0: But you also said...
1: Who's the chicken?
0: Well, this is what he's... He then said, this is super loose radio, sorry.
1: I know, he then
0: went on to say, but because you'd been away, I'd been acting very chicken-y.
1: Okay. Yeah,
0: so thank you, Aiden.
1: Well, look, let's have a break.
0: And finish your story?
1: Yeah, because there is a story behind the chaos.
0: Okay.
1: But we love that everyone has gotten involved and, you know, caller of the week you're all in the draw for to go to Recess Bar with $150 to spend.
0: And we'll give you a bag of our missionary jerky thanks to fatvjerky.com.au.
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5: 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Nice morning.
6: Yeah.
5: I don't mind it.
6: Mm.
5: You know, the bloody planets aligned in the sky.
6: Well, there was a possum on my roof this morning when I walked out. And I saw it there with his little tail. And
5: was he looking at the planets? It's all happening. It's
6: yes.
5: all so
6: yeah,
5: much going
6: yeah,
5: on.
6: Yeah, there is.
5: 11 degrees in Ocean Grove right now. Feels like 8. 15 the top for us today with a shower or two expected. 16 shower or two tomorrow and Friday 15 shower or two.
6: Coming up in trending, I'm going to give you the floor to go through and play some songs that you'll be excited about.
5: Mm.
6: The festival dropped yesterday,
5: yes.
6: Good Things Festival, and you've got to tell us who's playing and all the ticket details and all that kind of bizzo. But coming up next, I do want to chat.
5: You're going to finish that story?
6: I just want to finish this story.
5: Okay.
6: It's, yeah. Anyway, it's okay. I like going on a random adventure in the morning.
5: I don't subscribe to face washer. I will stick fat with flannel. But I don't mind the serviette being the paper and the napkin being material.
6: For anyone that's just joined us, just don't worry about it.
5: Semantics, guys.

0: 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It's Tom and Loggy for Mimosa Homes.
1: All right. 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
16: The usual morning traffic building throughout the CBD. The Princess Highway, a bit stop-start through Corio in both directions. Its intersection with St. George's Road already pretty heavily congested in all directions. If you are getting a V-line, the 654 Wyndham Vale to Southern Cross service is running at a reduced capacity. 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More traffic all day while you work. 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
18: Hey, it's AJ with your latest K-Rock news. The AFL has called in an independent lawyer as part of the concussion waiver saga. The AFL confirming a decision was reached last week by the league's commission and CEO. AFL chair and former Cats president Craig Drummond was not involved in the decision. Emergency services have been called after a hard rubbish fire threatened a home in Corio. The house fire was located on Charland Road and Weir Court upon arrival after 6 p.m. Crews had the blaze under control within 15 minutes. Home buyers have been warned of more pain ahead by the Reserve Bank after it yesterday left rates on hold. Michelle Bullock says further increases may be needed to rein in inflation.
19: The board will raise interest rates further if that is what is required to bring inflation down in a timely way.
18: New South Wales police are expected to drop domestic violence charges against Bondi hero Ahmed Alamed. The 44-year-old had been accused of assaulting and stalking his father, allegations that he'd always denied. He is to appear in a Sydney court today. Former Prime Minister John Howard has warned his party against forming an alliance with One Nation. The party icon says the Liberals and Nationals should instead focus on strong policies to win back voter support. The security threats surrounding Donald Trump's trip to Turkey from the NATO summit have been revealed. The US president secretly swapped planes as he left the summit, hiding in the back of a catering truck as he was moved to a military aircraft. The deception followed concerns of an attack on Air Force One by Iran. And more maintenance work is being carried out on mobile sites across the region. Telstra says it'll be conducting works at Anglesey today, with works happening at Little River tomorrow. It may see a reduction in mobile coverage for short periods.
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18: Jeremy Cameron will resume training with the main group this week following his shoulder injury. The Cats eyeing off a possible return next week. Meanwhile, our own Max Holmes remains 3 weeks away from a return. Scott Pendlebury has knocked back an offer to join Essendon. The Bombers approaching the AFL's games record holder about joining the club in both a playing and coaching role. However, Pendlebury has ruled out a move to Tullamarine. Bo Webster says there is no competition between himself and Cam Green for a spot in the Australian side. Both all-rounders are set to play in tomorrow's first test against Bangladesh in Darwin. Webster says he believes the side can play with both.
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18: Cheryl 2 on the top of 15 degrees today. Right now we're sitting at 11. 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
1: Going to give you the reins, mate, because very excitingly, after the show, Good Things Festival dropped their lineup.
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0: So for the second time in a few years, it's Limp Bizkit. Oh, yeah.
1: Can I just say, don't, like, listen to them beforehand and let your body do what it wants to do and practice, because you can't go see them and then throw your neck around. You will hurt yourself.
0: Oh, no. I'm more of a on the edge of the mosh guy now rather than a...
1: No, but even just, like, you know, my neck already, like, sore.
0: Yeah, true. These guys are going to be there too.
1: Tim's favourite band.
0: Yeah, Simple Plan. All American Rejects.
1: Now, these guys were supposed to come, weren't they?
0: Yeah, they pulled out. Family emergency happened last year, so it was them and All Time Low, and it got very confusing. So I'm quite glad that it's two separate festivals now. So the one was All Time Low, who we spoke to, and one is All American Rejects.
1: Right.
0: So you're going to notice a theme, too, that a lot of these bands for the uninitiated will sound exactly the same. Now, Grinspoon have been announced as well. TBC on that, though, because Phil Jamieson hurt his back.
1: Yeah, pretty intensely.
0: Yeah.
1: Just over the weekend.
0: Fractured his vertebrae, yeah.
1: So. I mean, it's August, so hopefully he'll be back by then.
0: Yeah. Also, these guys, Mill and Colin.

0: Heaps of good Aussie bands too. You've got your Speed, you've got your Choir Boys. There's always, last year was James Rain, this year it's the Choir Boys.
1: Nice.
0: But these guys, Slowly Slowly as well.

0: And you know, yeah, they're cool. And you know, Limp Bizkit is a blast from the past, but do you remember these guys?
1: The album, mate.
0: Yeah.
1: P.O.D.
0: P.O.D. indeed. So they're all going to be there. Ministry are going to be there. Devil Wears Prada, MXPX, Neck Deep. It's a huge, huge lineup. It's always a massive, massive day, and it's lots and lots of fun. Tickets go on sale Thursday the 20th, so Thursday of next week. Oh. There is a pre-sale, and as we always say with pre-sales, you need to do your own research.
1: Yeah, there's too many, so you just sort it out yourself.
0: Yeah, that's what's trending this morning. Stay up to date with everything trending. KRock.com.au. Here's Pitbull. Be not working hard. Yeah, right. Picture that with a Kodak. A better

0: That is Give Me Everything 20 to 7. You're on KROQ 955, and there are brand new Mimosa displays open in Armstrong Estate. 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They're wonderful.
1: I can't believe that 40 minutes ago, or thereabouts, I tried to say this story and we got derailed because we were talking about face washers and flannels. Right?
0: I've got
1: face washer. People call them
0: flannel.
1: Face washers.
0: No,
1: we went to the phones.
0: This is Australia. We went to the phones.
1: We went to the phones. We did a poll. More people say face washers, so shush.
0: My inbox is popping off. People are like, thanks for the rage bait. I'm off to the gym.
1: Because they're saying it is face washers. Anyway, we're not going to get bogged down in that again. But the reason that I brought that up randomly is to just chat about this story. And now I just feel like it's gone too far, but we've come too far. Okay. So I've got to tell you this story.
0: I'm literally going to turn my microphone off because keep derailing.
1: It's okay. So we didn't grow up in a nude house, either of us. And so we kind of don't know the rules and regs about nude house stuff. It's a bit of a – I've got friends that grew up in a nude house and they'd be like, yeah, I'd walk from the shower to my bedroom nude and, like, everyone at home – you know, everyone's there at home. And I'm like, parents, like, both sides, like
0: – I really didn't want to interject.
1: I could tell. Yeah, go.
0: But – where do you reckon the tipping point is for a nude house? Like, where does it go from being, hey, we're just little kids, and hey, we've just got little kids, and so, you know, and then, you know, like.
1: Once, you know, I think, doesn't that naturally happen?
0: I don't know. I'm not there yet. I've only got little kids.
1: Yeah. I don't know. But the girls will just naturally, I imagine, end up, unless maybe you will have a nude house. Who knows?
0: Oh, can you imagine? Surprise nude house.
1: Surprise nude house. You're not ready for it. I think it does come in generations, I think.
0: Nude houses are generations. The nudeness is passed down.
1: Yeah, right? And so that's why I wonder this, because there is a Baywatch star called Brooke Nader, right? And she's in the news of the last couple of days because she's out
0: isn't
1: on.
0: It Brooks Nader? It's the weirdest name.
1: Oh, it is Brooks Nader. Thank you for that. Because I was like, am I reading that? Okay. Brooks Nader, my apologies.
0: Yeah.
1: Anyway, she's on Baywatch. She was on Dancing with the Stars. She's on Love Thy Nader, which is a show.
0: Yeah.
1: Anyway, she's holidaying in Sardinia at the moment.
0: She's got a touch of the Sophie Monks to her.
1: She does. When I saw this photo, I thought, this is Sophie Monk. Right? Because the photo is of her jumping off a boat and she's topless, right? She's jumping into the ocean.
0: Okay.
1: Bless. And I was like, oh, well, that seems like a bit of fun. And it sucks that she's been photographed while this is happening. You know what I mean? She's just having fun with
0: her
1: mates.
0: It sucks.
1: But then you look at it and it's like, oh, okay, it's not her mates. She's got some friends, but her mum and her dad are there.
0: And her sister.
1: And I can understand being nude in front of the sister and your mum. Like, Helen's seen my boobs more than she probably cares to, right?
0: Okay.
1: But in front of your dad, going topless in front of your dad.
0: Well, to be fair, he is also topless.
1: No, I know. And free the nip, for sure. But I'm just like, is that, because that makes me feel weird. I don't know whether it's because I'm weird and I didn't grow up in a nude house, but I would not be nude enough in front of Con, ever.
0: How old is she? How old is Brooks? Do we know? She's got to be 30-something.
1: She's
0: 29. Looking relaxed and chatty. Well, they're not the first two things I would have thought. Maybe relaxed.
1: I'm just wondering, right? It's a bit weird, isn't it? Or am I being judgy?
0: No, France? They're in France. So maybe it's a French thing. I don't know. No, Mediterranean. They're in the Mediterranean.
1: They're in Sardinia.
0: Is it a Mediterranean thing?
1: No, I'm Mediterranean. No, okay. It's not a Mediterranean thing.
0: Yeah, I can't explain that one. I think.
1: Do you know what she needs? A couple of face washers.
0: Flannels. Get the flannels out, girls. Flannels out for the girls.
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6: It's 11 minutes to 7 now on K-Rock 955 and we're sitting on 11 degrees at North Shore at the moment. That's a bit of synergy there. 15 in the top for us today, a shower or two, and in fact, we're expecting a shower or two right through to the end of the week. 16 the top tomorrow and 15 again on Friday.
7: Yes, mate.
6: Indeed.
7: Yeah.
6: 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Yes. We've got signage there.
7: I was thinking about it today, actually.
6: Yeah, Smoko.
7: Yeah.
6: Yeah.
7: I reckon donuts. I love a pink donut.
6: I like a donut too. Yeah. We could do donuts. Don't tell Tim, though, because he's a donut monster.
7: Oh, my God. Of course he is.
6: He's a fiend.
7: I've stolen his thing.
6: Yeah. New roast lamb jaffles available only at APCO Cafe 24/7. 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You don't have to spend it on Friday morning, I don't think, but we will let you know. On Friday morning.
7: That sounds good.
6: Well, I don't want people like, well, we don't do Smoko on a Friday.
7: Yeah. Yeah, but you just said, I think. So it sounds like you really know.
6: That's a good point. You know, sometimes.
7: The boss? Unrelated. What? You You're know, the boss. Huh?
6: That was a surprise one, the Smoko.
7: Okay.
6: So, you know, sometimes, yeah, there's something right in front of you and you're like, don't say it, don't say it, don't say it, don't say it, don't say it.
7: What?
6: We have a lot of that in this line of work.
7: Yeah, right? We do.
6: It's kind of happened over in the States. I'm going to see if you can pick it. We'll do that after Stella Lefty in Boston on K-Rock 955. Good morning. On a train.

0: Della Lefty, Boston, K-Rock 955. It's Tom and Loggie at 4, Mimosa Home. 7 minutes to seven. Now, going to the States for this one, mate.
1: Yum.
0: So NFL is preparing to start up again.
1: Mm.
0: And so there's a bit of buzz around it and the teams are having training sessions. So they've got their first sort of and there's lots of media coverage and fans get to go along.
1: Well, people excited too because 11th of September, we're going to have the Rams and the San Francisco 69ers here.
0: No, that's 49ers.
1: Oh, my God.
0: So close, mate. You'll get there one day. So, so there's an interview that's gone viral, a sideline interview that's gone viral, right? Carolina Panthers quarterback Bryce Young, he's 25.
1: Getting bored.
0: He's wait till I play the grab. You want to talk about bored? Here we go. Veteran journalist Dave Stevens is there interviewing him. Now, worth noting that Dave is a double amputee. He was born without legs.
1: Okay.
0: Right? But he's out there doing it for the differently abled. And
1: on him. Good idea, mate.
0: Just forging a career in professional sports.
1: Love it.
0: Coverage, media, right? Well respected and interviewing Bryce. Let's have a listen. Let's just dial into the chat right now.
1: Okay.
2: Yeah, football's back. I mean, I'm super excited for the guys just to root the team on. You know, whenever we get to take out, you know, go out as a team, take the field, it's always a blessing. So super excited for tonight.
3: And maybe someday you'll be here and enshrined it. I mean, do you think about things like that?
2: Definitely the goal, but that's a long-term one. You know, can't think too far ahead right now. It's about being the best version of the team we are. Training camp's about finding that. So definitely just where my feet are right now.
0: It does clip a little bit, but he's like, definitely just finding where my feet are right now.
1: Yeah.
0: Whilst he's squatting down on the sideline next to a man holding a microphone with no legs.
1: Yeah,
0: I do it with a handshake. Can I be brutally honest with you? I've done it twice with a handshake.
1: I've done it with a handshake too.
0: I've gone to,
1: and you actually took me aside and berated me for doing this to someone, one of our most loved people. You did.
0: I don't berate.
1: No, you did. You made a big joke about it when I did it. You're like, oh, you went in for the head. And it's for someone that we're very close to.
0: Yeah, you're right.
1: Family member.
0: I've done it with a handshake and I've done it with a blind man with a handshake too. I've gone to shake his hand and then someone else has had to grab his hand and put it to mine.
1: Mate, I told you when I used to work at the magistrates court, I asked someone in a wheelchair to please stand for the reading.
0: I've been there when we've been playing King's Cup with someone in a wheelchair, and one of the guys was like, "All right, everyone, stand up." And
1: oh my God! It happens.
0: This guy Dave Stevens handled it pretty well.
3: Speaking of feet, I don't have any, but I was always wondering if you're a husband.
0: He just rolls on with a good idea.
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7: Surf Coast Highway is a bit stop-start in both directions as you enter or leave Torquay. It remains to be pretty clear all the way until Mount Dunedin and Grovedale. Expect the same kind of things for Barwon Heads Road through Armstrong Creek, but that's due to roadworks. Plenty of traffic building now throughout the CBD. You run into Melbourne's an hour and 8 minutes from Ryrie Street to Port Melbourne. 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
9: Hey, it's AJ with your latest K-Rock news. A woman has been arrested after a man was stabbed in an address in Noor Lane. The man taken to hospital after police were called to Belbird Avenue around 3:20 yesterday. It's believed the duo were known to each other. Assault and stalking charges against Bondi hero Ahmed El Ahmed are expected to be dropped by New South Wales Police. He was charged after an alleged incident with his father in March. It comes months after the 44-year-old disarmed a gunman during the Bondi Beach terror attack. Police have arrested a Dandenong man who ran out of fuel while trying to evade police in an allegedly stolen Audi. The 32-year-old allegedly stole the car from a driveway in Donnybrook before taking off on Mickleham Road, where the car came to a halt. Emergency services have acted fast to bring a fire in Corio under control. Crews were called on Tuesday night to reports of a hard rubbish fire on Shaland Road and Weir Court just after 6 p.m. A house fire was found upon arrival. It was brought under control within 15 minutes. The desperate search continues for victims of Colombia's deadly earthquake. The death toll from the magnitude 7.4 quake stands at more than 200, with fears it will go much higher. And a push for Geelong to have its own permanent fresh food market is moving ahead. Local chef Simon Toohey says a feasibility study and business case has confirmed the need and potential for a major regional food destination in the city.
10: We haven't solidified a space. We are in the hunt for that kind of thing, whether it's city adjacent, whether it's city completely. We are open to that conversation.
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9: Jake Olajashny will not feature at either AFL or VFL level this week. The Cat remains on the sidelines following the club's concussion waiver saga. The club saying they are continuing to focus on the well-being of the defender. An attempt by Essendon to lure the AFL's games record holder has fallen through. The Bombers approaching Scott Pendlebury about joining the club as both a player and a coach in 2027. However, he's rejected the offer, though his future remains up in the air. Ben Simmons looks set to push for a return to Australia's national side. The former NBA player currently in Melbourne, having taken part in a session with Australian players yesterday. Coach Adam Capron says he believes there is a future for Simmons in the national side.
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9: We're looking at head-high surf of 3 feet south to southwesterly, with the swells getting up to around a metre heading to the southwest. Taking a look at the tides for the day, we've gone past the first high tide, which is just after midnight this morning. We have a low tide rolling in just before 8 o'clock. The next high tide for the day, around 2.45, that's up to a metre, and then a low tide of 0.68 of a metre at 8.30 tonight. That's the latest surf.
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9: A shower or two in the top of 15 degrees today. Right now we're sitting at 11. You're up to date with Tom and Loggy.
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11: Good morning, it is Tom and Loggy. Cameron Ling will join us in 1 hour's time, I am reliably informed.
12: Yay! Love Lingy. Looking forward to him giving us a bit of footy news as well. And there is a little bit to talk about.
11: Yeah, well, we haven't had a chance to talk to him about what's going on with the Cats at the moment, have
12: exactly.
11: we? So, yeah,
12: we'll
11: looking forward to that.
12: Grab his thoughts on that. Yep. Coming up in half an hour's time, you've got a question for us.
11: Where'd you hide? I want to know where you've hidden. Where have you had to stash yourself away for whatever reason? Because Donald Trump has tried to do a switcheroo and fool everyone and not succeeded.
12: He's a moron, and you've got a chance to win yourself $150 to spend at Recess Bar and Eats with Call of the Week.
11: Absolutely. Let's do this right now, though. Speaking of winning,
5: Dom Dollar is coming to Melbourne in September. 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
11: Oh, yeah, reach for the lasers, reach for the lasers. Have you seen the clips at Dom Dollar shows? The light show is just
12: obviously
11: wild.
12: Obviously. And he's going to be doing it in his hometown. This is going to be something everyone's going to be talking about for years to come.
11: Mm.
12: And you want to be there. But it is sold out. So the only way to get tickets is with us here on K-Rock with K-Rock's Rhyme Rally.
11: Do you reckon he'll stay at his parents' place in Altona?
12: Yeah, probs.
11: Yeah.
12: No, I reckon he's probably got
11: a room.
12: Yeah,
11: they probably put him up in a room.
12: They probably put him up in a room.
11: Yeah. Anyway, we'll put you up in a room. Hotel Indigo Melbourne on Flinders. Locally inspired, distinctly Indigo. And it is apparently, I've not been there, but I've seen it. It looks like such a cool hotel.
12: Well, he might be there because it's only like a 10-minute walk from Marvel Stadium.
11: Yes.
12: So you don't know. But not only are you going to get the double pass C Dom, the hotel night and $250 spending money in your pocket is coming at you as well.
11: Amazing. Now, we couldn't be doing this without the world's best-selling small EV, the Geely EX2. It looks amazing. You can see it now at Geely Geelong. 52232955. We need two people on the line. We're going to give you a word and then you're going to go back and forth. Forwards rhyming with that word until you can't think of a word. And then we've got a winner that goes in the draw to get the whole package on Friday morning. It's as easy as that. 52232955.

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0: Okay, I'm not going to promise anything, but this could be the highlight night of your year.
2: Oh, for sure. For sure. Nothing like it. Entertainment personified in so many ways. To get in the draw, though, for this amazing prize, you got to play a bit of Rhyme Rally with us.
0: You certainly do. Two people on the phone going head-to-head. First of those people is Steve from Grovedale. Morning, Steve.
3: Good morning. How are we?
0: Good, mate. Good. Have you ever been to see, like, an artist at Marvel?
3: Sorry?
0: Have you ever been to see, like, an artist at Marvel instead of footy?
3: No, I have not.
2: Okay. Oh, this is a good first, Steve. Yeah. Let me tell you that if you win these tickets. But you're going up against Natalie from Corio, who's trying to stop you. Natalie, good morning.
4: Good morning. How are you?
2: Good, good, good. Now, Dom, are you a dollar fan? Are you a Dom Dollar fan?
0: No, she's Natalie. Dom, are you a...
2: sorry, I've confused the situation.
0: Nat,
2: we're all...
0: are you a Dom Dollar fan, she's asking.
4: Yeah.
2: Good.
0: Thank God you're here.
2: Look, this is how it's going to work, guys. Where they're focused. They're both focused,
0: yeah,
2: Tom, because
0: here
2: it's time for Rhyme Rally. Steve, we're going to start you off with a word, and then you just have to say a contributing rhyming word. The rules are you can't double up words.
0: Yep.
2: You can't swear, and you can't say a word that's not a word. That's basically it.
0: Yep. And if you take too long, we're going to buzz you out. Ready?
4: Ready.
2: Here we go. Steve, starting with you, the word is foam.
3: Chrome.
2: Good one. Natalie.
4: Yes.
0: You've got to say a word now that rhymes with
2: chrome.
4: I'll be the same word. Okay. With foam. Phone.
0: Phone, she said.
2: Phone.
0: Okay.
4: Yeah.
0: Keep going. Steve.
3: Cologne.
2: What was that?
3: Cologne.
0: Cologne.
2: Cologne.
0: Yes, good one. I like
2: good.
0: It.
2: Good. Okay.
4: Rome.
0: Right.
2: Or nice.
3: Tone.
2: Good.
4: Mm-hmm. Stone.
2: Nice.
0: Yeah.
2: We're getting somewhere, guys. We're rallying. Steve, what rhymes with stone?
3: Comb.
2: Yeah.
3: No, comb.
0: Tone, he said. Have we already got that?
2: We've already had tone. You said tone.
3: No, with a C.
2: I think
4: he's saying with a C.
2: Yeah, comb. That's what I said, Tom.
0: Cone.
2: Oh, cone. My God.
0: So smooth.
2: Oh, my God.
0: So, Natalie, thank you for helping out there.
2: Yeah, Natalie, now, you're a blessing.
0: Word? What's your word?
4: It made me forget my word, though.
2: No, do you know what? I said comb. You said you comb. So comb. We'll say comb for you, Nat. That's fine, because you helped. Steve, it's yours.
0: What do you got, Steve? You still there, Steve?
3: Home.
2: Oh, good.
4: Bone.
2: Oh,
0: bone, okay.
2: Wow, we're getting into hard territory. Yeah. I like it.
3: What was that one?
2: Bone.
0: Like breaker.
4: Stone. I should be writing these down as we're going.
2: Oh, what was that, Steve?
3: Shown.
0: Yeah.
3: Shown.
0: Yeah. Okay, go, Nat.
4: Before, did you say home or home?
0: Well, you've
2: got to say, and if it doubles up, then you're out, and it ends it for all of us.
4: Oh.
2: Have a guess.
0: Why just one?
4: Stallone.
2: Yeah. Oh. I'm impressed though, Natalie. Does that count for anything?
0: Well done, Natalie.
2: Oh,
0: I'm sorry.
2: My gosh.
0: Ooh, I had to end it somewhere. Steve. Mate, you've done a fair bit of heavy lifting there and you are in the draw. Well done.
3: Bananas.
2: Nat, please try again, okay? You were fabulous,
0: yeah,
2: and
0: right.
2: You were a great sport too. So
0: okay.
2: Try again, Nat.
0: Woo, but, the world's best smelling. End it now.
2: End it.
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6: Colac Road is still quite busy in both directions through Warn Ponds. Plenty of traffic for Barwon Heads Road, Breakwater and Settlement Road throughout Belmont in all directions. Traffic building throughout the CBD, though, to be honest, it's not too bad for this time of the morning. Thompson Road, very stop-start in both directions through Norlane and North Geelong. Your run into Melbourne is an hour and 8 minutes from Ryrie Street to Port Melbourne. 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
6: It's 20 past 7 on K-Rock 955. We're sitting on 11 degrees here on Mirrabooka Street. Shower or two on the way today with a top of 15. Shower or two across the board right until the end of the week, actually. 16 tomorrow and 15 again on Friday.
7: Lingy, not too far away, coming in to chat all things footy, thanks to GMHBA, in the number one ticket holder. Beautiful. Yeah. But coming up next, remember maths. Maths is huge and I'm a maths fan.
6: Yeah.
7: Right? Martha from Maths is copying a bit of heat at the moment because of a TikTok video she did with her kids. I'm not a parent. I'm going to put this past you and get your thoughts on it.
6: Right, we'll do it after Destiny's Child, Bootylicious. Oh, yeah. Yeah. Let's get into Wednesday, guys. Here we go.

0: you, baby.
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2: Now, if you were a Maths fan, Martha and Michael would be on your radar, although Martha has become a pretty big influencer in her own right.
1: She's got a touch of the Kardashians to her.
2: Yeah, kind of. And her mum was a part of Big Brother. The big brother that came back.
1: Oh, that's right. Yeah. I forgot about that.
2: Her mum was on there too. Anyways, Michael and Martha, you know, they found love on Maths, which is pretty rare.
1: Yeah.
2: And they've had two kids and they all live in a house together with her mum and dad in Melbourne, right? Mm-hmm. And that's very Mediterranean style lifestyle, right? Like that's not crazy to me. Although a lot of people are like, don't you think it's ready for you to move out of your mum's house? And she's like, well, it works really well for us because the grandparents are there. She's had a new baby now. So they've got two kids. And she's like, if it didn't work for us, if we didn't get along, we wouldn't be here.
1: Yeah,
2: right? True. She's like, it's actually awesome.
1: Yeah.
2: Right? And so she cops a lot of flack for that. Well, she was doing a bit of a cooking segment on her TikTok the other day and she was promoting this electrolyte drink thing and she was making breakfast for the kids. Now, her youngest child she had strapped onto her and then her son, Luch, you probably have seen, he's got beautiful long hair and everything, which they cop it for that too. They're like, why is this boy's hair so long? What's the matter with him? So they're copping it a lot, right? Anyway, he's 3 years of age, right? And she's saying how hard it is to do anything when you've got two young kids under three.
1: Yeah.
2: Right? And she's like, even breakfast is really hard. And then she copped a bit of backlash because this is how the situation played out.
3: If you want me to make porridge, you need to get off the stool and move out now, my dude.
4: I'm sorry.
3: Stop screaming in her face. Get off the stool and get out of the kitchen.
4: No, we'll help me make porridge.
3: Okay, the porridge, we can make it at the stove. Honestly, the simplest tasks, 2 hours. Breakfast, 2 hours.
2: So Luch, the three-year-old, was going, bah, bah, in the baby's face because she's holding her daughter on her chest and she's feeding her an orange and she's like, stop screaming in the baby's face, get off the counter and go sit over there, I'm going to make you breakfast, right?
1: Yeah, yeah.
2: Well, the comments came flooding in and they're like, this is horrible, how could you speak to your kids like that? And it would just went on and on and on. They're like, this poor Bubba, that's so sad. He used to be your everything. Now you are completely disassociated from him.
1: What?
2: People were diagnosing him in the video too because he did do some arm flapping and things like that. And people are like, he's on the spectrum and you need to be aware of this and all this. The comments were crazy.
1: That is wild.
2: That's wild.
1: That's unnecessary. Like these are people who have never been around a child ever.
2: Yeah.
1: Or these are people who are lying to themselves and the world because let's have a look at how you treat your kids.
2: Thank you. Okay, because I'm like, this didn't bring up anything for me, but also we grew up in a loud household. So it's not like we're getting, like, there's abuse.
1: Yeah.
2: Okay.
1: Yeah.
2: And there's something to, obviously, well, I'm not, there's something to be said for abuse. This is not abusive
1: That's
2: not abusive. For her to be like, stop screaming in your sister's face, get over there and sit over there. That to me seems like a parent who's trying their best and going through it. And then they released another video, her and Michael being like, oh, hi. She's like, oh, to all the perfect parents that are here, well, you're scrolling right now. So does that make you a good parent and stuff like that?
1: Nice.
2: The comments were crazy and I just wanted to see how you felt about it because then you see the other comments filtering in and they're like, if you think that parents don't get frustrated with their kids in the kitchen during breakfast time, then that's something else. So it just seemed really weird to me that she was copping so much hate.
1: No, there's people that just love tipping on people on the internet and they're just like, they just overreact. And
2: like, kids are annoying too, though. Like, and it's okay so to annoying. Be like, I think it's okay to be like, get out of the kitchen.
1: Oh, my God.
2: I will make you breakfast.
1: My girls, like, they just can't agree on anything at the moment. They fight and I'm just like, ah!
2: Yeah, and do you know what?
1: This is not fun. I'm not going to play with you guys if you can't agree and we can't just have a nice time.
2: But see, you're doing your best, okay? So that's great.
1: Daddy, sorry.
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14: Settlement Road is very stop-start in both directions through Belmont. The same applies for Barwon Heads Road. Traffic continues to build throughout the CBD, though it's not too bad for this time of the morning. I've definitely seen worse. You run into Melbourne's pretty good as well. It's 1 hour and 8 minutes from Ryrie Street to Port Melbourne. 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More traffic all day while you work. 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
2: Hey, it's AJ with your latest K-Rock News. The AFL has sought independent legal counsel as the Cats concussion waiver saga continues. The league saying the commission will use the independent counsel to look at submissions made by the Cats. Chair and former Cats president Craig Drummond was not involved in the league's decision. A children's mental health unit in Melbourne has been forced to close while staff are investigated for using force against patients. The Age reports five staff members have been stood down, with the unit halting admissions. A soccer powerhouse could step in to become the A-League's 13th side after Wyndham-based Western United was stripped of its licence. South Melbourne Hellas has expressed its interest in joining 8 years after it was first knocked back. The rising death toll in Colombia in the earthquake aftermath of a powerful earthquake. The magnitude 7.4 quake has so far claimed more than 200 lives. The search continues for victims in collapsed buildings. The World Health Organization has warned key health facilities have been impacted.
3: Public health concerns that we have is really first to ensure continuity of essential health services. And that is a priority.
2: As investigations continue into the detection of a H5 bird flu case at Apollo Bay, authorities are starting to roll out vaccines against the flu for wildlife in captivity. The Great Ocean Road Coast and Parks Authority says it's had reports of people taking dead birds to the Apollo Bay Visitor Centre. It's asking people to instead report the incidents.
0: Goddings, Geelong's Kubota dealer. 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
2: Second week of finals at the earliest for a Max Holmes return to the Cattery. Holmes remains at least 3 weeks away with his ankle injury. Meanwhile, Jeremy Cameron is back training with the main group with a return next week on the cards. Josh Fraser is officially in the running to coach the Blues in 2027. The man who has coached the Blues to 10 wins in 12 games, confirming he wants the job full-time next year. Blues fans made their views known. We want Fraser chance heard during Carlton's win against St Kilda on Sunday night. And former NBA player Ben Simmons says he wants to play for Australia for the first time since his junior days. Simmons currently in Melbourne and set to join a Boomers mini camp across this week. Coach Adam Capon says he believes Simmons can play a role in the national setup.
0: Brand new Mimosa displays open in Armstrong Estate. 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
2: A shower or two on the top of 15 degrees today. Right now we're sitting at 11. You're up to date with Tom and Loggy.
0: 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The latest news. The latest fashion. This is what's trending.
4: I love reality TV.
5: You know John Hamm?
6: Yeah, John Hamm.
5: Gorgeous man from Mad Men. And also just does an amazing job in 30 Rock as a character, if you've ever seen.
6: Yeah.
5: He's so good. Anyway, he's set to become a first-time dad at 55.
6: Wow.
5: So the Daily Mail have got these exclusive pictures that show him and his wife, Anna, who's 38, and she is expecting their first child. They were spotted enjoying a beach day in the Hamptons.
6: Mm-hmm.
5: And she's flaunting her blossoming baby bump. Excuse me. In a tiny dark green bikini. Bless!
6: Oh.
5: This is so cute. I didn't realise that he didn't have any kids.
6: John Hamm in the Hamptons.
5: Yes! Yes, very good. Didn't know where you were going there, but you landed that plane successfully. In other trending news, this is so just funny to me. So Meghan Markle, right? She has Archwell Productions with Prince Harry.
6: Yeah.
5: And they've produced this documentary, and it's called Cookie Queens. And it's a documentary that's focused on the American Girl Scouts and
6: okay,
5: they're selling cookies,
6: yeah.
5: Like, you know. Anyway, as we know, Meghan and Harry have kind of had a bit of a rough start with their producing and things like that. Like, their shows have been cancelled
6: and ripped
5: apart.
6: Yeah, yeah.
5: As well. Well, this documentary was beaten at the US box office by a 70-minute compilation called Cat Video Fest that has internet cat videos, and most of them are on skateboards.

0: don't even know the cat meme. This song, yeah. It's on. But 70-minute cat compilation video out. The Meghan Markle Archwell produced documentary Cookie Queen.
1: On Girl Scouts. Well, who's watching it apart from Girl Scouts? Like people whose family have an association to the Scouts.
0: I don't know.
1: Funny.
0: It's so funny. Here's the good bit.
1: Here we go. This still gets a spin. Spinning cat in my car. It's for sure.
0: It's very good.
1: The girls love it.
0: It's very good. Wake up, Geelong Ballerina, the Surf Coast.
1: So much funnier and so much cooler than watching whatever crap they're churning in.
0: Cookie Queens. Good try.
1: Was that a cinema thing or is it a stream thing?
0: Yeah.
1: Cinema.
0: Yeah.
1: Oh, brutal.
0: Yeah.
1: Hey, that's what's trending this morning. You can stay up to date with everything trending at krock.com.au.
0: And Cat Video Fest was only in a number of cinemas.
1: Yeah, it was like a limited release. Oh, I can't imagine the other one was in every cinema.
0: It was in 446 cinemas.
1: Yeah.
0: Far out. Cat Video Fest was only in a few and it bedded out. Amazing.
1: Is it coming back? Is it coming back? Here we go. Here we go. One more time. Here we go. One more time round. Why not? We're here now. You got up this morning. You're out of bed.
0: You're
1: ready to go.
0: There we go.
1: Get moving. Okay, that's enough.
0: Oh, I just love it if someone's just turned their car on and
1: what is
0: like,
1: happening? Back to what I said before, that's what's trending this morning. Stay up to date with everything trending, krock.com.au. Let's dial it back a notch with Bruno on My Soul. Woo! Coming up next, we want to know where you've hidden. Where have you had to hide? Where have you... Surprise! What have you popped out of? Because old mate Donald Trump's done it this morning.

0: Bruno just kind of ends, doesn't it? On My Soul, 16 to 8 on KROQ 955, Tom and Loggy for Mimosa Homes. 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
1: So it's unreal.
0: A long, long way. Speaking of going a long way, Donald Trump, he travels a lot, has to, right? Got his own plane, Air Force One. So last month he was in Turkey. It's just come out overnight. NATO summit in Turkey last month. And he did a bit of a switcheroo.
1: With Jeffrey?
0: Hiding, mate.
1: Sorry.
0: Are we going to be able to do this?
1: No, it's really hard.
0: All right, here's some ads.
1: No. Go on. I promise.
0: Okay. He did a switcheroo. So Air Force One. He got to the airport, right? Got on Air Force One, gave everyone a wave at the door, and then went in the plane. Down the other end, media are allowed to come onto the plane to see the president in Air Force One or to see Air Force One.
1: Okay, that's how they interview. Okay, yeah.
0: But whilst they were doing that, he then went out the other side of the plane, I don't know how, but out like a secret door and got in a catering truck, like hidden, right? And then drove in the catering truck to another plane. That plane then flew to the destination that he was going to, the next destination, and so did Air Force One. And everyone was like, oh, we didn't see Donald, but he's obviously on the plane somewhere because we saw him get on the plane. Right. And then both planes land, and then he gets back in a catering truck and drives back to Air Force One, goes back through the secret door.
1: Yeah.
0: And then comes out the door like he was on the plane the whole time.
1: Yeah. Okay, like I can understand that he's probably thinking this for safety reasons.
0: Yeah,
1: but isn't Air Force One like the most safe plane?
0: It's old, it's dated, it's real old dated. Right. And also regardless, like it can be as safe as you want, but if like because they had a tip off that they reckon Iran was like trying to target him, okay? So because it was that part of the world, so they're like even if they blow up Air Force One, they won't get our president, right?
1: So how do we know he was in the catering truck?
0: Oh, it's been revealed. So they
1: inside maybe that should have been the main point of security. Like we need a curtain and a catering truck.
0: Well, they actually break it down. Like they show you the photos. Here's him walking on the plane. Here's the catering truck. Here's where it goes. And then there's the steps and he's going up the steps. You can see in the distance he's going up the steps.
1: Oh, my God.
0: While everybody else is distracted.
1: So safe. So safe.
0: Yeah.
1: What a moron. But
0: it reminded me of Taylor Swift when she gets smuggled around in a box.
1: Oh, yes.
0: You know, it's like a
1: it's like a, yeah, like it looks like
0: wardrobe.
1: A wood house. Oh, yeah, wardrobe box. Or like a speakers for speakers,
0: yeah,
1: boxes and things
0: trolley,
1: like that.
0: And she just gets wheeled around and it's like, surprise, where's Taylor? Oh, she's left. She's
1: actually
0: gone.
1: They do that at the Met Gala too, like a lot of the stars. Because they have to get ready behind the scenes and then they have to walk out. They walk them out with curtains, like big curtains around.
0: I want to talk about hiding. Because I love a hide, right?
1: Yeah, yeah.
0: I like to hide, like, in the wardrobe and just jump out and surprise the girls.
1: Oh, right. Okay, your girls. Yeah. Okay, yeah.
0: It's fun and games.
1: Yeah. Don't put that on any.
0: Light and bright, mate. Yeah. Let's keep it light and bright.
1: Sorry.
0: And of course, we played hide and seek here at the station one time, and I dominated. That was
1: don't
0: next
1: no.
0: Level.
1: You did not dominate.
0: I hollowed out.
1: You did not dominate.
0: A
1: you
0: filing
1: cheated,
0: cabinet.
1: But that's okay. We won't get bogged down in that. You hid in a filing cabinet. It was really good.
0: And you wish you thought of it. That's why you're mad about it. 5223295. Do you love a hide? Where do you hide? Where have you had to hide before?
1: Okay. Yes.
0: I want to know. Were you hiding in the boot of your car or like, you know, like all sorts of stuff, right?
1: Yeah.
0: We'll put you in the draw for Caller of the Week, but also hook you up with a bag of our very own Tom and Loggy Missionary Jerky. It's delicious.
1: Oh, it is.
0: FATV, the kings and queens of jerky in Geelong, and Tony and Vanessa have been good enough to bless us with our own jerky. We want to bless that onto you. 5223295. Where have you hidden? And are you a hider?
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3: KROQ Traffic. Traffic is building now throughout the CBD. Settlement Road starting to build as well. Inbound over the mighty Barwon River, over in Corio. The Princes Highway is quite stop-start in both directions. It's intersection with St. George's Road, congested left, right and centre. You run into Melbourne's not too bad, though. It's an hour and 8 minutes from Ryrie Street to Port Melbourne. 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
8: 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She's a bit easy breezy, beautiful cover girl outside this morning.
9: Oh, outside. Okay, yeah.
8: Might be a pantsuit, hair up type of day. Unless you like the sort of Marilyn Monroe treatment. 11 degrees on Moorabool Street, 15 the top for us today. A shower or two expected. Similar for the rest of the week, 16 and 15 gets us to the weekend.
9: It's probably best if you tell this story.
8: Donald Trump did a thing where he basically got on Air Force One in Turkey, and there was a tip-off that someone might be having a go at him. So to do the old switcheroo, they've then funneled him out of the plane into a catering truck, driven it across the tarmac, and then he's gotten out. And there's actually a photo you can see underneath the first plane in the distance, him walking up the stairs into the second plane. And then both planes flew to America, I guess, and then landed. And then he got out of the first plane, snuck into the original plane, the Air Force One, and then came out the door as if he'd been on it the whole time.
9: Yeah.
8: Switcheroo.
9: Moron.
8: Loves a hide.
9: He was hiding. Yeah, he loves hiding. I've heard that.
8: Mate.
9: I can't help it.
8: Do your...
9: What?
8: Best.
9: Oh, yeah. I was waiting. Yeah, I'll accept that one. But you were saying... You're talking
8: see your
9: about,
8: own
9: yeah, you nearly chinned me. Yes, hiding spots.
8: Where have you hidden?
9: Where have you hidden?
8: Do you love hiding and jumping out and surprising people?
9: That sounds so wrong.
8: I've had a message... And you got a call?
9: I got a message and as well. But yeah. You tell your first and then I'll do
8: it. The message that I received was Cat Song should get regular airtime.
9: That's what I got too. So, oh, what is the spinning cat? Yeah. No one cares about this. They just want spinning cat. Hey. Let us never say that we don't give the people what
8: absolutely
9: they want.
8: Spinning cat. Oh, yeah.
9: Let's just leave the hiding chat alone.
8: Yeah.
9: And everyone wants spinning cat. That's what you're going to get, guys.
8: Okay.
9: Here we go.
8: We'll stop talking over it, though. Here you go. Enjoy. This will get you going.
10: Yeah.

0: Are we seriously going to play that?
1: Yeah, if you're wondering what's going on, this is by request. The weight of public opinion has requested the Spinning Cat song.
0: Oh, yes. People are loving it. Or are they not?
1: Phone calls.
0: We're getting phone calls. Oh, my God. The boards are lighting up. Are we loving it or hating it? Who knows?
1: Okay, hang on. This is like the last drop bit. Everybody's hung up too, so I don't know whether they're happy or they know that the song's about to end.
0: They wanted to enjoy the drop.
1: There we go.
0: Yes. This is Tom and Loggy on a Wednesday. And this is how we do.
1: If you don't like what we're doing, tell us what we should do and we will change.
0: Sure.
1: We will absolutely change. News is next.
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2: Plenty of traffic now throughout the Geelong CBD. The Princes Highway continues to be quite stop-start in both directions through Norlane and Corio. Expect plenty of congestion at the St. George's Road intersection. Thompson Road also quite stop-start in both directions through North Geelong and Norlane. Your run into Melbourne's pretty good. It's an hour and 7 minutes from Ryrie Street to Port Melbourne. 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This Sunday, the 16th of August, discover the right course for you and experience the campus vibe they're famous for. Search Deakin Open Day. More traffic all day while you work. 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
5: Hey, it's AJ with your latest K-Rock news. A woman has been arrested following a stabbing in Norlane. Police were called to Bellbird Avenue around 3:20 yesterday afternoon with a man taken to hospital with non-life-threatening injuries. The woman, who is believed to have known the man, was arrested at the scene. Federal Treasurer Jim Chalmers has warned global uncertainty remains the biggest risk to the economy. The Reserve Bank yesterday kept rates on hold but warned of further increases may be needed to deal with inflation.
6: From an economic point of view, a proper enduring end to this war cannot come soon enough. We desperately need to see an end to this war in the Middle East.
5: Melbourne researchers say they've achieved a world-first breakthrough by growing human heart valve tissue in a lab. Scientists at the Murdoch Children's Institute hope the technology will speed up research into heart disease. Blues legend Mark Murphy has been hailed a hero after he stepped in to stop a brawl and performed a citizen's arrest in Rome. He took action after seeing his driver get punched in the face by a homeless man. Former Syrian dictator Bashar al-Assad has been sentenced to death for war crimes and crimes against humanity during his time in office. Al-Assad fled to Russia at the end of his regime. He was tried in absentia by a court in Damascus. The first vaccines against bird flu will soon be rolled out across the country, administered to wildlife in captivity. The H5 strain's been detected in more than 50 birds across Victoria, including at Apollo Bay. Authorities are again urging people not to touch sick or dead birds and instead to call DECA.
0: Get ready. 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
5: Jake Colajashny won't feature at any level of football this week. Colajashny remains absent from the field in the wake of the concussion waiver saga. The Cats announcing he won't be selected as his care and well-being is prioritised. Fraser Ball at Carlton is officially on. Josh Fraser putting his hand up to take the top job at the Blues after the club's stunning turnaround under his leadership. Blues fans broke out into a "We Want Fraser" chant during Sunday's clash with the Saints. And there's room in Australia's side for two all-rounders, according to Bo Webster. Webster's set to play alongside Cam Green in the first test against Bangladesh in Darwin tomorrow. Webster was recalled in January following Cam Green's horror summer with the bat.
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5: We're looking at head-high surf of 3 feet south to southwesterly, with the swells getting up to around a metre heading to the southwest. Taking a look at the tides for the day, we've gone past the first high tide, which is just after midnight this morning. We have a low tide rolling in just before 8 o'clock. The next high tide for the day, around 2:45, that's up to a metre, and then a low tide of 0.68 of a metre at 8:30 tonight. That's the latest surf.
0: Rex Corral Skoda, your surprising source of hybrid motoring.
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5: Shower or two in the top of 15 degrees today. Right now we're sitting at 11. You're up to date with Tom and Lockie.
0: 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A couple of mics, a couple of tunes, a couple of friends. Some things just work, just like Tom and Lockie. Oh, a couple of cuties. Hello, K-Rock.
7: Good morning. It's 5 minutes past eight. Welcome to Wednesday. Hope you're having a good one. Still plenty going on, but we need to welcome this

0: guys.
1: Hi.
0: How are you both?
1: Good. So good to see you.
0: Sorry, my voice is a little bit crackly this morning. Ooh. I apologise for that. I've been in the cold of Canberra, as you know, Tommy.
2: Yeah.
0: When I spoke over the phone last week, I'm going to blame the cold of Canberra. I don't know. Might have been me yelling at my kids. I'm not sure.
1: I was going to say, I think you were doing a bit of woo-hooing, weren't you?
2: A bit of cheering.
0: I tried to just keep my mouth shut and just not. But I was right into it. The boys did really well.
1: Well, they did extremely well. Do you want to announce?
0: The Vics are national champions again.
1: Well done
0: to all the boys. It was a fun week. And if it meant me losing my voice a little bit, so be it.
2: Yeah, good on you.
0: And singing karaoke in a Canberra bar probably wasn't a great idea either.
1: Really?
0: No.
2: Moose heads? Is that a thing? I think that's a Canberra thing. There you go. All right. Well, good to have you back, mate. It was brief on the phone.
0: It was
2: last week. But
0: I was half tempted to do it on the phone again this morning, so we had to keep it brief because there's probably a lot to talk about.
1: Well, get in the kitchen, mate, because we're about to turn the heat up.
2: We certainly are. We do have to talk about what's going on with the Cats and just footy in general. It's a midweek footy update for GMHBA, caring for Geelong since 1934. 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We'll talk more after Zara Larson. Midnight Sun, 7 past 8 now. 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

0: us, and it's Midnight Sun, 10 past 8 on K-Rock 955. 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Cameron Ling joining us in the studio. All right. It's basically been out for almost a week now, and it's just sort of the way it's your spot is on a Wednesday. What's your take on the situation with Jake Colajazzi?
1: Yeah, it's a good question. It's obviously been swirling around everywhere. My take is, and I've been quite open about this, the club made a mistake with, and I think they've acknowledged that. I'm imagining the process that would have taken place because it was a strange situation coming out of the AFL concussion panel. So that he's basically that AFL concussion panel has the option of clearing a player to continue their career or basically ending their career. And that's happened a couple of times. A young fella from the Western Bulldogs, O'Driscoll, was his career was ended at 20 or 21 years of age through that panel. Out of that hearing, though, for Jake was it's either red, can't go on, green, he's cleared to play. But he got, I think it was the one and only or the first amber.
0: Yes, I was going to say yellow,
1: saying, he can return, but we're not totally clearing him, which left it really, really grey. So then I'm imagining the process that took place from there is the club doctor and the club are like, well, can he return? What if he gets another one? Where does the liability stand after that? Jake would have been involved in all of these conversations. He would have been adamant he wanted to continue his career. And then they would have spoken about accepting the responsibility and the risk and everything like that. So to that point in time, I think that's a healthy dialogue going on between doctor, club, player, and involving the AFL and their concussion panel. However, where the mistakes were made was to then have this waiver, if that's what we're calling it, to say the player accepts all liability and responsibility and to not have the Players Association deeply involved in that part of it and the AFL and to really make it an open, transparent process between all those bodies meant there wouldn't have been this feeling of secrecy, of slipping it in, of just trying to sneak it through, that type of thing. So that's where I think the real problem lies with the process for me. Other players out there will ask, I reckon, in the future to accept the liability and the responsibility.
0: Take the burden on themselves.
1: Yes, yeah. Because they want to continue
2: their
1: career.
2: That's a worry, though, isn't it?
1: It is, but it's individual choice of
2: accepting
1: risk.
2: I know, but you kind of got to save people from themselves sometimes.
1: That's exactly right. So that's one side of it. And I think that's an open, healthy debate we should have about it is can a player choose the individual's choice to say it's a physical game, it's a high-risk game, I accept the responsibility, but I want to continue my career. Or the other side is, no, we don't think you are in a position to be able to make a decision like that because you're desperate to continue your career, but it is going to be at massive harm to you. So keep that dialogue open, Log, and come up with a solution that way. Don't try and sneak things in or anything like that into contracts. Let's talk about it openly as an industry.
0: Are these two things the same? Is them saying you sign this and you take the liability the same as them saying if something happens, you're on your own?
1: No.
0: It's not the club saying we wouldn't help you if you did get hurt, is it?
1: No, and whatever this thing that was signed never pushed anyone outside the concussion protocols, the return to play guidelines that have to be followed for a player to return to the game. Within the medical help that he would receive, it's not like, oh, okay, you've got another concussion, hit the road, you're out of here and we want nothing to do with you.
2: Well, that's what it sounds like. And I think that's why people are so emotional
0: people
2: about it
0: outraged,
2: too.
0: Yeah,
2: because it's like, hey, this is an industry that has some danger to it and we want to make sure that you're signing your life away, basically.
1: And unfortunately, when you try and sneak it through or slip it in and have it sitting there, that's what people will see it as.
2: Yeah.
1: As opposed to, I see it as, again, and I'm not totally agreeing, I'm saying very bad mistakes were made here, that it's the current lawsuit that's being against the AFL and the AFL clubs is a multi-billion dollar lawsuit.
0: Yeah, it sets a precedent.
1: Class action is not saying that, well, then we are liable for being sued 15 years down the track because this player continued to play. I still think, I don't know, I'm not a lawyer, but I would say I still think if you've done the wrong thing in any of the concussion protocols or your treatment of that player in a concussion has been poor at any stage, well, you're still open to those...
0: Yeah, regardless.
2: Yeah.
1: Those legal ramifications. Yeah. So I never saw it as the moment you get concussed, you're on your own. But it was a, you can't come back and sue us sort of thing. But that, again, I want to come back to my original point. It was a mistake. It was a bad decision to do that. We need to be more open about it. Let's have the debate we were having, Log.
2: Yeah.
1: Individual choice to want to continue and accept the risk versus, no, we're going to save you from yourself and actually say, no, you can't play anymore.
2: So do you agree with them getting in trouble for this?
1: Yes, for the administrative side of it. I strongly disagree, and I'll be yelled at for being a homer here. I'm glad others in the industry who aren't Geelong people have come out and said it. This is not the same as some of the other systematic scandals that have plagued the AFL at the time.
0: Yeah.
1: This is something that I think should be sanctioned, should be punished, and they'll cop their whack. And then I hope it opens the door for, okay, let's sit down as a Players Association, the AFL, and representatives from every club, a medical body, and have a better, clearer path for players who have suffered multiple concussions. Can they continue? Can they accept the risk? Or do they have to be stopped from any further risk?
0: I think the most shocking thing about the whole situation is that it seems like you and Kane Corns are on the same page, which is
1: that was
0: blows
1: the
0: my mind.
1: Most concerning part of the whole thing.
0: All right. Thank you, Cameron Ling. 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
4: Roadworks are causing Geelong Ballon Road to be a little bit slow in both directions through Anarchy. Plenty of traffic now throughout the Geelong CBD. In Newtown, the intersection of Aberdeen Street and Shannon Avenue has traffic building left, right and centre. Settlement Road building inbound over the mighty Barwon River. Sane has helped people navigate complex mental health for 40 years. 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More traffic all day while you work. Keep it K-Rock.
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5: It's 22 minutes past 8. What's it like out there, Lingy?
2: Chilly. Overcast.
5: Yeah, a bit blowy.
2: Yeah. A little bit average. Bit 9 degrees?
5: Nah.
2: Less?
5: It's 11, feels like 6.
2: Oh, okay. Well, that's what it feels like. Yeah, I'll take that.
5: Some meat in the middle at 9.
2: Yeah.
6: Great radio.
5: Good. Hey.
6: Sorry. Oh, did that come out?
5: Yeah.
6: Sorry.
5: You said the quiet bit loud.
6: I did.
5: 15 of the top for us today, shower or two on the way, similar conditions for the rest of the week, 16 tomorrow and 15 again for Friday.
6: Lingy, it looks like you're heading off to this today.
7: You never know who you might see.
8: Okay.
7: It's a real Hooves Hoove of Geelong.
8: All right.
7: Rub shoulders with the Hoovers and Shake.
8: Okay, are you done?
7: Hoove, me?
9: 2026 Ladbrokes Geelong Cup, October 21 at Geelong Racecourse.
6: Because you dressed for the races.
2: I am dressed in a suit, but that was so smooth, so natural.
6: Well, love. If someone had given me 1 second more, I could have explained it.
5: I'm just excited to get into this game. You've not played it yet with us, Cameron Ling,
2: no,
5: but we are sending people to the 2026 Ladbrokes Geelong Cup on October 21 at Geelong Racecourse.
2: Oh, nice. What are you going to do to get there?
6: Well, you're going to play Who's Who.
2: Okay.
6: So we've got a celebrity who is hanging out at the races.
2: Right.
6: And you've got to guess whose they are.
5: See what we did there?
2: Yeah. So clever.
5: Very on brand for K-Rock.
2: How many hours of brainstorming was that?
6: Oh, an hour and a half. Good. Anyway.
5: Try a minute and a half. this week you get a double pass to go into the general admission, which they've just had the upgrade there too, so that's going to be schmick. But then on Friday we're going to upgrade someone to the lounge, which is premium catering in the marquee, drinks package, private betting facilities, elevated luxury. So not quite Cameron Ling level, but certainly elevated. Quality food, vibrant atmosphere, and a really cracking good time.
6: But it is Cameron Ling because it's the perfect combination of comfort and style.
2: Oh, there we go.
5: Less.
6: Hey, okay, the first clue.
5: Yeah.
6: Okay, for this morning is this celebrity has a costume change at the races. So they start off in a school uniform.
5: Right.
6: And then they rocked up with a boa constrictor around themselves.
5: What? Ooh.
6: And then, here they are in some red latex with a little microphone.
2: Oh.
5: Oh, okay. Who could that be? That's school uniform. Boa constrictor, red latex.
2: Oh, actually, yes. Sorry, I'm picturing. Yep. I reckon I know who it is. Red latex is a giveaway for me.
5: Go on to your happy place. Yep. My happy place is the 2026 Ladbrokes Geelong Cup, October 21 at Geelong Racecourse. If you would like to be happy there as well, give us a call right now. 52-232-955. Tell us who's who hiding out in the market.

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1: You never know who you might see.
2: Okay.
1: It's a real Hooves Hoove of July.
2: All right.
1: Rub shoulders with the Hoovers and Shake.
2: Okay, are you done?
1: Hoove, me? 2026 Ladbrokes Geelong Cup, October 21 at Geelong Racecourse.
0: All right, looking forward to this. Looking forward to sending you along at the very least to the new GA lawn upgrade. There's free shuttles into town afterwards, but you want to stick around because John Course is the man on course, the DJ doing the after party. It's going to be huge, but you got to tell us who's who in the marquee first.
3: Exactly. The phones have gone bananas. 52232955. The first clue is... oh, this person's had a costume change in the marquee. Started off with a school uniform, then brought in a boa constrictor.
4: Strange choice,
3: and then now he's covered in red latex with a little microphone.
0: That's right. Kerry and Norlane, what say you? Who's who?
5: Look, I'm just
0: going to
5: say AC/DC, a guy from there because of the school uniform.
0: Oh, I see that logic.
4: Good thinking.
3: Sorry, Kerry. Such a good guess. So,
0: from Kerry to Corey. Corey's in Banno. Morning, Corey.
6: How are you going?
0: Good. Now tell us, what do you reckon? Who is it?
6: Britney Spears.
0: Let's find out.
3: Yes.
0: Nice. Well done. You're a winner.
6: Amazing. Thanks.
0: What gave it away?
6: The school uniform.
4: Yeah. The school uniform.
0: All right, fantastic
3: news. We always remember that.
0: Yes, we do. Fantastic news for you. You're heading along to the 2026 Ladbrokes Geelong Cup, October 21 at Geelong Racecourse. Have your phone handy on Friday morning because Log and I could be calling back to upgrade you to that lounge marquee, okay?
6: Great, thank you.
0: No worries at all. And we've got more to go too.
3: Ah.
0: 3 o'clock this afternoon, Tim and Davo playing another round of Who's Who.
7: 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Now's a bit of this. Where were you when you first heard this?

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2: K-Rock traffic.
3: The Surf Coast Highway is very stop-start in both directions through Mountaineed and Grovedale. Barnett Boulevard, extremely slow as well. Westbound on approach to Anglesey Road. Plenty of traffic building now throughout the CBD. Ryrie Street, very busy inbound before Garden Street. Ballarat Road is also slowing inbound on approach to Anarchy Road in Hamlin Heights. Enjoy some great August offers across a range of vehicles with Cherry's August sale event until August 17. Yes, August, like now. Cherry, to the road ahead. More traffic all day while you work. Keep it K-Rock.
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8: Hey, it's AJ with your latest K-Rock news. The AFL has called in an independent lawyer as part of the concussion waiver saga. The AFL confirming a decision was reached last week by the league's commission and CEO. However, AFL chair and former Cats president Craig Drummond was not involved in the decision. Emergency services have been called after a hard rubbish fire threatened a home in Corio. A house fire was located on Charland Road and we were caught upon arrival at 6 p.m. Crews had the blaze under control within 15 minutes. Home buyers are being warned of more pain ahead of the Reserve Bank after it yesterday left rates on hold. Michelle Bullock says further increases may be needed to rein in inflation.
9: The board will raise interest rates further if that is what is required to bring inflation down in a timely way.
8: New South Wales police are expected to drop domestic violence charges against Bondi hero Ahmed El Ahmed. The 44-year-old had been accused of assaulting and stalking his father, allegations that he has always denied. He's to appear in a Sydney court today. Former Prime Minister John Howard has warned his party against forming an alliance with One Nation. The party icon says the Liberals and Nationals should instead focus on strong policies to win back voter support. The security threats surrounding Donald Trump's trip to Turkey for the NATO summit have been revealed. The US president secretly swapped planes as he left the summit, hiding in the back of a catering truck as he was moved to a military aircraft. The deception followed concerns of an attack on Air Force One by Iran. And more maintenance works are being carried out on mobile sites across the region. Telstra says it'll be conducting works at Anglesey today, with works happening at Little River tomorrow. It may see a reduction in mobile coverage for short periods.
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8: Jeremy Cameron will resume training with the main group this week following his shoulder injury. The Cats eyeing off a possible return next week. Meanwhile, Max Holmes remains 3 weeks away from a return. Scott Pendlebury has knocked back an offer to join Essendon. The Bombers approaching the AFL Games record holder about joining the club as both a player and a coaching role. However, Pendlebury has ruled out the move to Tullamarine. And Bo Webster says there is no competition between himself and Cam Green for a spot in the Australian side. Both all-rounders are set to play in tomorrow's first test against Bangladesh in Darwin. Webster says he believes the side can play with both players.
1: Brand new Mimosa displays open in Armstrong Estate. 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
8: A shower or two in the top of 15 degrees today. Right now we're sitting at 10. You're up to date with Tom and Loggy.
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10: I love reality TV.
11: You know the Monster series? The Menendez. No. That's a little bit different. And the Ed Gein story and all of that. I'm not going to go too much into it at the moment because, you know, the time of the morning it is. But they have released the next trailer for the next Monster series. And this one covers the Lizzie Borden story.
12: Oh.
11: Which, yes, I'm not sure if you know, but...
12: It's handy with an axe.
11: Yes. Very good, Cameron. And so it is the fourth chapter.

0: Ryan Murphy's anthology series. You can watch that in your own time if you like. In other trending news, Good Things Festival dropped their lineup yesterday.
1: You'd be all across this, Cameron Lang. You'd be stoked.
2: Just pumped.
1: Get your red baseball cap on because... Biscuit back for the second time in about 3 years, I reckon, to headline Good Things 2026. They will be joined by Simple Plan.
0: Tim's favourite band.
1: Yes, whole heap of awesome bands. Some you may know, All American Rejects, Grinspoon, although Phil Jamieson's back is a real issue. There's a real good chance that they will have to pull out. But Choir Boys get a run there.
3: Run to Paradise.
1: Yeah.
3: I've still got that one going.
1: Last year they had James Rain, so they like to...
0: Mix it up.
1: That's a good way to describe it. Yeah, just a whole heap of good bands. Get online, check it out. So it's Friday the 4th of December in Melbourne at Flemington Racecourse. Oztix tickets go on sale next Thursday, and there's a pre-sale on Tuesday as well.
3: Is that the one every year that he goes to that he gets the shirt off, does the big shirt change?
0: He gets
3: change?
0: The shirt off, but he also that's takes right. the day off.
3: Yeah.
0: Even though the festival starts at... One?
1: I'm working that festival, so I'm working all day, mate, so I can't possibly start at 5 a.m. Couldn't possibly.
3: Do you do the interviews shirtless?
1: No, but hey, that might be a fun wrinkle for 2026 if it's hot enough. Oh,
0: very good. He said this year he's taking real microphones there, so.
1: No, extra microphones. Okay. And a real camera instead of just using our phone. No, Davo's stoked. So Davo and I will be doing rolling coverage.
0: You actually do an awesome job.
1: Thanks.
0: Very cool. They interviewed Garbage last year just before they got on stage and there was a massive controversy.
1: Yeah.
0: So blew did up. They set him off? Who knows?
3: Maybe. Mm-hmm.
1: I was terrible in that interview. So
0: Shirley
1: might have been mad as. All right. That's what's trending this morning. Stay up to date with everything trending. krock.com.au is the place to go. It's 18 minutes to 9. What do you got for us next, Lingua?
3: Do you know it was census night last night?
1: Yes.
3: Did you do it?
1: Yeah, I did it.
3: Good.
0: If anyone didn't do it, I think...
3: I'm sorry to make you panic.
0: Oh,
3: have you? I'm not
0: probably
3: sure.
0: Probably not, and I look into it.
3: Spoiler alert, I'm going to talk about a few of the questions. So, ahead of the test.
1: Okay.
0: Tick this box on money. I'd love to know what you tick.
1: Yeah.

0: Taylor Swift.
1: New year,
0: quarter to nine. You're on K-Rock 955. 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Cameron Ling's in the studio. Census Star.
2: Yes, August 11 was yesterday. August 11 was Census Day 2026. I'm sorry to alarm anyone who is listening right now who went, damn,
3: I forgot.
2: I think you might be getting a fine in the letterbox if you... Is that right?
3: Well, you can get a fine of up to, I think it's $360-something a day.
2: Yes. Did you do yours?
3: Yeah, I did mine on Saturday.
0: Yeah.
2: Saturday.
3: Because I know what I'm like.
2: Well, you can do it ahead of time.
0: Oh, you can do it.
3: You can do it ahead of time if you knew what was happening on Tuesday at your house.
2: Yeah, okay. Because it's got to be whoever is in the house on yesterday.
3: Yeah.
2: On Tuesday.
0: So this is how most of the show works. Loggie goes ahead and does the thing, and then she spends the rest of the time managing me to get the thing done on my side of the house.
3: Yes.
0: And that's what happened. I got it done last night and I was sitting there on the couch thinking she would be so proud of me.
3: I know. And I didn't follow up, so I am proud.
2: So you didn't prompt him to do it?
3: I did yesterday.
2: Okay, good. Dodsy and I sat down and did it. When I say that Dodsy did it, I kind of just chipped in with my little comment every now and then.
3: Yeah.
2: And as you know, filling it out, some of the questions are pretty, you know, standard, your age, that sort of thing.
3: Well, I found it quite intrusive.
2: Well, that's what. So some of the questions really got to the heart of, you know, a few things. Mm. Obviously.
3: Was there one particular thing that you're like, oh, why are they asking this? I don't know.
0: How many staff work at your house? 11 to 15? 16 to 20?
3: Yeah.
2: One of the questions that was asked, and I said, it was, what language does the person speak at home? Mm. I said, is one of the options yelling?
3: Well, you could say other. Because I wrote Macedonian in there because I feel that I do speak some Macedonian from time to time.
2: You swear Macedonian.
0: I speak Macedonian at home because I picked up words from you.
3: This is the thing. This is why it's hard for certain people to fill out these forms because it's like, well, I do, but I don't. And it's like, okay, just stop thinking so heavily about it, Lauren, and just answer to the best of your ability.
0: Is this me speaking Macedonian? If I do... an impersonation of you impersonating your bubba to my girls.
3: Well, if you do it every week.
0: The beautiful girl.
3: English there.
0: That's not Maso. Sorry.
2: No. Okay. One of the questions, how many bedrooms are in the home?
3: Yeah.
2: Does that include how many are filled with Jimmy James's surfboards?
3: Well, that's what one of them. I was like, well, is that a study or a bed? I'm like, this is why it was hard. Surfboard room? There's no bed in there.
2: No, exactly.
3: So I'm like, is that count?
2: Another one.
3: It was hard.
2: The one I found most confronting, which I think you two of all people will understand, was...
3: Be careful.
2: It was, obviously you do it, so we had to do it for Nicole, and then it was me. Mm. And one of the questions was, how many hours in the last week did this person spend working?
3: Yeah. House and doing unpaid housework.
0: Now, so, wait, are you talking about the professional working, or like at a job, or for the...
2: So what was this
3: bad
2: person's...
3: Bad week to ask you, though.
2: Primary job, and then it was how many hours spent. So my normal answer would be one, this hour.
0: This hour. Yeah.
2: But last week... We spent 5 minutes on the phone.
3: Exactly.
0: So what did you?
2: Can I round up? From 5 minutes to 5 hours?
3: They call you on a bad week.
2: Yeah.
3: No speeches. There was no
0: seven AFL.
2: I did a little bit of AFLW on Sunday, so I was claiming that one hard.
0: ABC. No, you didn't call it for ABC.
2: So I was computing every single second that I worked, and I came to a total of about four.
0: 4 hours.
3: Ripped off.
2: But that is now in the census for the next, 5 years?
3: Yes.
2: Yeah, see, that's, I'm not happy.
3: I don't like that.
2: Could have got me on another week and the answer would have been at least 8 or 9.
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5: Ballarat Road really struggling inbound on approach to Anarchy Road. Expect plenty of congestion at that intersection. Aberdeen Street struggling inbound before Shannon Avenue. Shannon Avenue itself in all sorts in both directions from Autumn to Fraser Street. Plenty of traffic throughout the CBD. Barwon Heads Road really struggling inbound through Belmont. Get inspiration to plan your future at Deakin's Geelong Campus Open Day this Sunday, the 16th of August. 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More traffic all day while you work. 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
2: It's 6 minutes to nine on K-Rock 955, and we are doing it for Mimosa Homes, sitting on 11 degrees in Armstrong Creek right now. 15 in the top for us today, shower or two. Similar conditions for the next couple of days, 16 tomorrow and 15 again on Friday.
3: Thanks for coming in for footy chat earlier, Lingy. And this weekend, massive doubleheader. Yeah. Very exciting. It is the first ever AFLW AFL doubleheader call for K-Rock.
2: Yes. So that's going to be huge.
3: 1 p.m., Cats taking on North Melbourne at Marvel in the AFLW. And then 3:45 p.m., the boys jump on to have their go.
4: Yes, against the Kangaroos. Both tough games, of course. In the AFLW, the Kangaroos team has not lost a game for 2 years.
3: Oh, of
2: incredible,
3: course.
2: Yeah.
4: But we, the Catters, are the only ones to have taken points off them in that two-year period because we had a draw with them way back at the start of two seasons ago. So now's the time. They're due for a loss.
3: Yeah, that's right, Lingy. It's going to be 6 hours straight of K-Rock footy. And don't forget, you can listen live with no delay at krockfootball.live or via the K-Rock app.
2: 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Harry Styles, this is Late Night Talking. You're on K-Rock 955. It's Tom and Loggy from Mimosa Homes. Good morning.

0: talking. 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
1: One of your favourite things, Lingy, is pizza shapes.
2: Yeah.
1: And thanks to Justin, who sent us a photo before, saying that just at the local Coles here, he got shapes. Beza? Have you seen these?
2: Beza?
0: Beza no. shapes.
1: Beza shapes?
2: Were they combo? Combo barbecue pizza?
1: Yes.
2: Oh, my God. Where yes. is that place?
1: Seriously, just at Coles. He said, I stumbled on this number at your local Coles this morning, a combination of the two top tiers in one, something Lingy can knock off in one sitting.
2: Oh, God. You don't know. Pandora's box has been opened.
1: I know.
2: I am going to destroy the world.
0: Pandora's pizza.
1: That is not what I would have said.
2: Oh, that's amazing.
0: I am... Yeah, I think they're complementary flavours.
2: Oh, hell yeah.
0: I think they go well
1: Yeah, but I like to have them both separate. Like, I'm hoping that they're both separate in the back. I don't want them to be mixed together.
2: Could you imagine down the bottom, though, the mixture of all the leftovers?
1: No, because I like to have one barbecue, one pizza, one pizza.
0: Are you suggesting, this is probably not the time to get bogged down into it, but are you suggesting there'll be two sealed bags inside the one box?
1: Yeah.
0: Oh, that's a dreadful idea.
1: No, way better.
2: No,
1: because I don't like to mix. I like to mix flavours on my own terms. I don't need to get them to be mixed for me.
0: Go buy two boxes then. You don't need this. This
2: you're
0: is
2: sort
0: not
2: of
0: for you.
2: Anti-fun joy.
1: Coming change. From change.
0: Okay. All right, we've got to get our news update, but I think we need to talk more about this tomorrow. Thank you, Cameron.
3: How about that, folks?
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20: Aberdeen Street really heavy in both directions throughout Newtown. Latrobe Terrace really struggling as well, southbound before Geelong train station. The Bellarine Highway not looking great inbound before Wilson Road. Plenty of traffic as well for Fellmungers Road in Breakwater on approach to the Townsend Road roundabout. Sediment Road building inbound over the James Harrison Bridge. Ballarat Road really struggling inbound on approach to Anarchy Road in Hamlin Heights. 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More traffic all day while you work. 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
21: Broadcasting on Wadawurrung Country, hey, it's AJ with your latest K-Rock news. The AFL has sought independent legal counsel as the Cats concussion waiver saga continues. The league saying the commission will use the independent counsel to look at submissions made by the Cats. Chair and former Cats president Craig Drummond was not involved in the league's decision. A children's mental health unit in Melbourne has been forced to close while staff are investigated for using force against patients. The Age reports five staff members have been stood down, with the unit halting admissions. A soccer powerhouse could step in to become the A-League's 13th side after Wyndham-based Western United was stripped of its licence. South Melbourne Hellas has expressed interest in joining 8 years after it was knocked back from joining the league. A rising death toll in Colombia in the aftermath of a powerful earthquake. The magnitude 7.4 quake has so far claimed more than 200 lives. The search continues for victims in collapsed buildings. The World Health Organization has warned that key health facilities have been impacted.
22: Public health concerns that we have is really first to ensure continuity of essential health services. And that is a priority.
21: An investigation continues into the detection of H5 bird flu at Apollo Bay, and authorities are starting to roll out vaccines against the flu for wildlife in captivity. The Great Ocean Road Coast and Parks Authority says it has had reports of people taking dead birds to the Apollo Bay Visitor Centre. It's asking people to instead report the incidents.
3: Goddings, Geelong's Kubota dealer. 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
21: Second week of the finals at the earliest for Max Holmes' return at the Cattery. Holmes remains at least 3 weeks away with his ankle injury. Meanwhile, Jeremy Cameron back training with the main group this week, with a return next week on the cards. Josh Fraser is officially in the running to coach the Blues in 2027. The man who has coached Carlton to 10 wins in 12 games, confirming he wants the job full-time next year. How do Carlton fans feel about that? They chanted, "We want Fraser," during the Blues' win against St Kilda on Sunday night. And former NBA player Ben Simmons says he wants to play for Australia for the first time since his junior days. Simmons currently in Melbourne and set to join a Boomers mini camp in coming days. Coach Adam Caporn says he believes Simmons can play a role in the national setup.
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21: We're looking at head-high surf of 3 feet south to southwesterly, with the swells getting up to around a metre heading to the southwest. Taking a look at the tides for the day, we've gone past the first high tide, which is just after midnight this morning. We have a low tide rolling in just before 8 o'clock. The next high tide for the day, around 2:45, that's up to a metre, and then a low tide of 0.68 of a metre at 8:30 tonight. That's the latest surf.
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21: A shower or two and a top of 15 degrees today. Right now it's sitting at 11, and we're kicking off 50 minutes of non-stop K-Rock.
3: Fancy a Radley's pie? Of course you do.
0: Stand by, guys. Here we go. Ready? Song one.
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2: She's ready.
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3: Nothing but hits for a full 50 minutes. 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
24: Happy Wednesday. How's it going? 50 minutes non-stop is right here. I mean, so much going on today. You could go and look up Gary Ablett's house in Janjuk and buy it now. It's for sale. You could get yourself into the draw to win tickets to Dom Dollar in Melbourne with accommodation and spending money. I'll definitely do that throughout the workday here at K-Rock 955. Get someone else in the draw, so that may as well be you. Keep it here for your chance. We'll hear from Jay-Z, we'll hear from Chappell Roan and Noah Kahan right now. Fancy Rally's pie? Of course you do. Let's get it going.

really warm this morning, or is it just the heater in this building? I don't know. But there is a shower or two around across the day, expecting a top of 15 degrees. Next couple of days should be a little bit drier than this, but still chances of sprinkles and stuff, you know? Olivia Rodrigo, Big Kid Energy, K-Rock.

0: DMA's Killing Time. They're playing at Spilt Milk Festival in a few months. This is K-Rockin' 50 minutes non-stop. Fancy a Rally's pie? Of course you do. And Wednesday being Wednesday, 7 p.m, we have Great Ocean Odes, an hour of celebrating local artists and local shows. A whole lot of tonight's episode dedicated to the church opening in Ryrie Street in Geelong. The first official shows are Friday and Saturday. Oh, we're chatting with the CEO of the Arts Centre, Scarlett from Teen Jesus and the Gene Teasers, who are the first headline act on Friday, and also Nathan from the local band Bliss, who are playing on Saturday. The Saturday thing's all free, by the way. Six artists from 3 p.m. till 10 p.m. You can just swan on in and check it out, and you'll be seeing a great local artist. So find out more about it tonight from 7, Great Ocean Odes, thanks to Pop Culture Records.
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